Texter says, I have 3 Metallica tattoos. Might be a little excessive. Where are they, Texter? Just curious. 93.3 The Planet Rocks. It's National Tattoo Removal Day. Have you got a tattoo that you hate, that you think, that was a big mistake, one that cost you way too much? Keep your texts coming in, 800-774-0093.

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1: When I was 19, I let my boyfriend practice tattooing on me. 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
0: Well, to be fair, pit bulls already look like potatoes. So I bet it was a pretty solid likeness. Are you guys still together? Please tell me you are. If not, oh, that's so much worse. 93.3 The Planet Rocks. Another texter here says the removal process hurts way more than getting the tattoo itself. 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

Not quite batting cleanup on their new album, Your Favorite Toy, but close to it. Track number 3 from Foo Fighters there off their latest album. That's titled Window. Here's Under the Bridge from Red Hot Chili Peppers. Coming up, Cinderella. If you like the 80s hair metal, you like a little more glamorous, the lip gloss, the eyeliner, the lace, all of it coming your way. Van Halen before 9 o'clock as well.

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1: Oh, where's the crust at, Nanny? And she's like, you didn't want that crust. And I was like, what? It had mold on it. And I'm like, but you gave us the rest of it.
2: Oh, my God.
1: 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I was like, you're still in the bag with it, Nanny.
3: You know, that was a part of my restrictions one time. 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
2: Restriction for that?
3: Yeah, for a week. I couldn't make my own sandwich.
1: Oh, we can see that didn't work.
3: 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I got it. It had three damn pieces of ham on it.
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3: Yeah, I'm double meat now. Everywhere. How are you going to give me a sandwich with three pieces of meat on it?
1: Especially when it's budding.
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3: Fold it, too. Like, you that got more bread than meat?
1: Paper thin meat.
2: I agree. You have to have at least three slices of that thin meat.
3: You got to have more.
1: Well, don't go to a nice restaurant and order a sandwich because you're literally getting bread and a little bit of meat.
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3: 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The

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Play some Van Halen. Well, there you go. Eruption, you really got me. I got Rats coming up. Speaking of late 80s hair metal, they were a little dirtier than Cinderella. But I think you're going to like that one. Here's Beck.

know, besides all the spikes and the chains, there wasn't a huge line of distinction between bands like Guns N' Roses and Slayer. They were from the same town. They were singing about a lot of the same things. Man, it must have been wild to be in LA in late 80s. Here's Breaking Benjamin's Something Wicked. I've got Stone Temple Pilots and Rat coming up.

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0: After the first preseason win in the Hall of Fame game, the Panthers now head to Buffalo to take on the Bills this Saturday. Join me along with Kurt Coleman, Kevin Donnelly, and Sharon Thorson for the pregame show at noon. We'll talk training camp and the new season of the Carolina Panthers.
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93.3, The Planet Rocks. I've told this story on the air before. Maybe you haven't heard it, though. When Stained debuted this song outside live for the first time, the lyrics weren't ready. Aaron Lewis said he had just kind of been messing around with this song. And Fred Durst, who was on the original live track, said, "Hey, man, tonight's the night. We're going to play that song." And he's like, "Oh, crap." He made the lyrics up on the spot, live, in real time. This is Outside from Stained. Again, Led Zeppelin's The Ocean right after this.

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0: part of that epic short-lived blues revival of the early 90s. Kenny Wayne Shepherd, Blue on Black, 93.3, The Planet Rocks. 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
1: 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A heat advisory for Saturday. Isolated storms early tonight with a low temperature of 75. Chance of storms late Saturday, high of 97. The heat index as high as 105. Chance of storms Sunday, high of 97. I'm meteorologist Ray Miller on 93.3 The Planet. Right now, it's 78.

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texter says, love Ghost, which you guys were still playing them. 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Hey, don't miss next Thursday, Piedmont Natural Gas Downtown Alive. 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Noma Square, downtown Greenville. You got parking right there. 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

0: There are two kinds of guys looking for jobs in roofing. Some are looking for a job that pays money. Get a job with Chuck in a truck and you'll be up the ladder tomorrow. Driving nails, making money. 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Well, the classroom guy won't be making roofer money quite yet, but he'll be learning about safety and waterproofing techniques, how to avoid mistakes, and how to fix the mistakes made by guys who never went to class. 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Kind of guy who wants to be in a classroom listening to master roofers for 4 months before he even climbs a ladder is the guy you want on your roof. 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

P1 45 requests Shine Down. Did you get your P1 name from the Shine Down song 45, or are you just like Colt 45s? Whatever, man. I got you the new Shine Down song, Young Again, coming up at 11:05. Here's Jimi Hendrix.

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That song in a third gen Trans Am with the T-tops down and one of those jackets that's part leather, part denim.

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I said, are you gonna be my girl? 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Now you don't need a m-

Have you listened to the new Sublime album, Until the Sun Explodes, yet? It came out a couple of weeks back, maybe about 2 months ago. Solid record. It's so good. I mean, it's Sublime. 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Here's Billy Idol, Rebel Yell.

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5: 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The other guy will be learning on the job, and that job might be your house. Kind of guy who wants to be in a classroom listening to master roofers for 4 months before he even climbs a ladder is the guy you want on your roof. 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

I remember seeing that video on VH1 all the time, right? Like, you tune into MTV and you'd see all the Korn and the Limp Bizkit and the Britney Spears videos. You turn over to VH1, you got Tom Petty and the Heartbreakers. Nothing wrong with rocking to both. Here's Ozzy, Bark at the Moon, 93.3, The Planet Rock.

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0: From the News Talk 98.9 WORD Weather Center, here's a breaking weather alert on 93.3 The Planet. A heat advisory begins at 11 a.m. today and continues until 8 p.m. tonight. A heat advisory means that the combination of high temperatures and high humidity will produce dangerous conditions, especially for those who are sensitive to the heat, such as children and the elderly. In order to prevent heat sickness and heat stroke, take steps to keep cool. Drink plenty of water, stay in the shade as much as possible, and if you must be outside, take occasional breaks in an air-conditioned building to cool down. Watch out for the warning signs of heat stroke, including dizziness, nausea, headache, and disorientation. A heat advisory begins at 11 a.m. today and continues until 8 p.m. tonight. I'm meteorologist Derek Hite on 93.3 The Planet.
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0: It's Madman and Fatboy, the Rise Guys. Go enjoy this weekend, would you?
1: Yes, sir. 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Catch up on the podcast. We got to find out if Anonymous ever quit school.
0: And hopefully the guy who has been run over by two vehicles doesn't make it a third this weekend.
1: 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Please don't. Be
0: safe. 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
1: We'll see you back here live Monday at 6 a.m.
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4: 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A heat advisory for Saturday, isolated storms early tonight with a low temperature of 75. Chance of storms late Saturday, high of 97. The heat index as high as 105. Chance of storms Sunday, high of 97. I'm meteorologist Ray Miller on 93.3 The Planet. Right now, it's 77.

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1: Hey there, Dan.
0: Let's go to our first caller. Stuart, you're wondering if your AC is working as well as it should.
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6: 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A heat advisory for Saturday. Isolated storms early tonight with a low temperature of 75. Chance of storms late Saturday, high of 97. The heat index as high as 105. Chance of storms Sunday, high of 97. I'm meteorologist Ray Miller on 93.3 The Planet. Right now, it's 77.

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1: Uber announced that they are partnering with Spirit Halloween, so you can pay an Uber driver to go get you a Halloween costume this year.
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3: 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All right.
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3: 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Change the packaging. He's like, what do you mean? 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I was pissed.
1: I'm sorry.
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4: 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A heat advisory for Saturday, isolated storms early tonight with a low temperature of 75, chance of storms late Saturday, high of 97, the heat index as high as 105, chance of storms Sunday, high of 97. I'm meteorologist Ray Miller on 93.3 The Planet. Right now, it's 75.

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4: 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A heat advisory for Saturday, isolated storms early tonight with a low temperature of 75. Chance of storms late Saturday, high of 97. The heat index as high as 105. Chance of storms Sunday, high of 97. I'm meteorologist Ray Miller on 93.3 The Planet. Right now, it's 77.
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0: 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It's the Stone Man. 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
0: And hopefully the guy who has been run over by two vehicles doesn't make it a third this weekend.
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3: 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Here's the Carolinas' most trusted forecast on 93.3 The Planet. A heat advisory will be in effect for today. Today, hot temperatures in the forecast, a high near 96, but heat index values near 107. Isolated showers and storms come in this afternoon and mostly sunny. I'm meteorologist Regina Cole on 93.3 The Planet. Right now, it's 77 degrees.

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0: 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And on August 22nd, two of boxing's biggest take center stage. Rolly Romero never follows the script.
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6: 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Here's the Carolinas' most trusted forecast on 93.3 The Planet. A heat advisory will be in effect for today. Today, hot temperatures in the forecast, a high near 96, but heat index values near 107. Isolated showers and storms come in this afternoon and mostly sunny. I'm meteorologist Regina Cole on 93.3 The Planet. Right now, it's 77 degrees.

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4: Woo! Planet rocks.
5: Out of clue. His name is Dwight.
6: All right.
5: Not Schrute, but in that way, Dwight.
6: Is it?
5: It sounds like Bobby Allison saying, do what? Dwight?
7: You met Bobby Allison, too.
5: He was a he still is a legend. Mm-hmm. 63, and I have, I think this is Columbia. Did I write down Columbia, South Carolina? I sure as hell did.
7: Yep.
5: I don't think many people listening right now can claim this distinction that Dwight has, Fat Boy.
7: Mm. Paige, no, I don't think so.
5: Dwight has been run over by two different vehicles in his life.
6: Oh, my God.
7: That's not a distinction. That's a warning is what that is.
5: Dwight, good morning, sir.
8: Good morning, Batman.
5: First of all, God, that voice.
7: Jesus.
6: Oh, wow.
5: Were you in the Oak Ridge Boys by chance? Giddy up.
7: Do your balls live in a wheelbarrow by chance?
5: God,
7: oh, wow. Almighty.
5: So
7: you laugh like you just saw a kid fall off his bike.
5: Whoa. It's like you're the tall man from Phantasm. This is crazy.
7: Wow, hey. Teabag Paige should get a concussion. She's all excited over here.
5: So you're okay with obviously telling this story, right?
8: Yeah, absolutely. I really appreciate you guys having me on. You guys are great.
5: Oh, well, yes, we are. So yesterday, when you text, you said you'd been run over twice. And again, you know, pardon the responses on that. But this is one of the craziest stories we've ever heard. Or is Dwight possibly the unluckiest man in South Carolina? Dwight, what do you say?
8: Well, I don't know about unlucky, but I guess I've had just a couple of bad days.
7: A couple?
5: Two separate occasions you were hit by a vehicle that it hits you hard enough to run you over.
8: Yeah.
6: Good God.
7: Jesus, Dwight.
5: And you have your faculties about you. Last guy that I knew that got ran over by two cars, you know, he couldn't even say Fingerville correctly. And
7: yeah,
5: God, rest in peace. Rest in peace to Vince.
7: Yeah, old shrimp nose.
5: Let's start with the first one. When was that? How old were you?

0: I was 12.
1: 12? God bless.
0: Yeah.
1: And like, what was that? What, 70s? 80? What? 70s?
0: Yeah, it was around there.
1: All right. So what happened?
0: Yeah, I had a skateboard. Me and some friends, we were riding around in the neighborhood, and I was in the street, which my dad didn't like.
1: Yeah.
2: Oh, this is a bad story already. Yeah. I can tell. I thought somebody was going to drive into his balls, and they got ejected from the car.
1: Oh, no, they hadn't fallen yet.
2: So that's got a huge dent on the
1: this
2: side.
1: This is when he still talked like this.
2: Oh, that's...
3: Oh, my God.
1: I'm going to go search for Animal Chin.
2: Well, I bet when they fell, actually, it probably registered on the Richter scale, didn't it?
1: Well, no.
2: It was like a 7-2.
1: What were you doing?
2: The balls dropped.
1: They didn't ollie back then, though. What were you just doing, the little sliding and all that stuff?
0: Yeah, well, I was just riding along, and then one of my wheels, it hits a rock, and I mean, it wasn't anything big, but the skateboard didn't stop, and I didn't.
1: I remember that sound, that feeling, like you'll be going, all of a sudden, a little tiny pebble just stop you completely.
2: You had cheater bolts too, so.
1: Well, I couldn't ollie. I was too fat to ollie.
0: Yeah, I went flying. I was probably like 10 feet or so.
1: God Almighty! Where'd you land at?
0: Right in front of a Ford Fairlane.
2: Come on, man. No, you didn't.
1: Hickory dickory dock. Twice. A Ford Fairlane. Oh, my God. You just... Rob Ineri just set up in the car. Like, wait.
2: And
1: Ford
2: he's three
1: Fairlane.
2: Hours behind, too.
1: That's true. So you remember the car pretty specific, huh?
0: I remember it was a Ford Fairlane. Yeah. I remember the color. And I remember the front of that thing coming right at me.
1: And it just hit you.
0: Oh, yeah. Knocked me around pretty good.
1: Knocked me around pretty good.
2: Jesus, man.
1: How bad were you hurt?
0: I broke my arm, got some stitches, and yeah, man, I was banged up pretty bad.
1: So at 12 years old, all these other kids were like, oh, I fell out of the tree, blah, blah, blah. You got hit by a car.
0: Yeah.
1: And you did parents at home, the mom, dad come running out, or what was that?
0: Well, I got in trouble first.
1: Oh, of course, yeah.
2: The cancer.
0: Yeah, no, my dad was mad at me because I was in the road. And so, yeah, I got a pretty good spanking.
2: While the arm was broken?
1: God dang.
0: Like, well, I mean, he didn't know it was broken yet.
2: Like, priorities here. I wish I could trauma bond with you, but I can't.
1: Trauma? Oh, my God. Dwight gets hit by a Ford Fairlane, gets thrown 10, 12 feet, whatever, gets stitches, broke his arm, and then his daddy's like, get over here, boy.
3: Wow.
0: Pretty much.
1: God almighty, man.
3: What you crying about?
2: That's how they raised him back then.
1: You have to go get your own switch.
2: You get hit by a Buick and your dad would hit you again for making him worry. That's how it worked out.
1: So that's the first time you're 12 years old, you get hit by a Ford Fairlane because you're out there trying to be Tony Hawk, and then but you survive it and you grow up. When did the second time? Well, when did you get hit again? It wasn't the same person, because I'm starting to think if it's the same person.
3: You're bad luck.
1: Yeah, like how old were you the next time?
0: 40.
1: Okay.
0: And it happened just 3 days after my 40th birthday.
2: Oh, 3 days, man. That's horrible luck.
1: What were you doing this time? Were you
3: walking?
1: He's riding rollerblades down White Horse Road. You got to think it's years later. The things have changed.
0: No, I was just working. I did how it would work back then, roadside stuff, maintenance, things like that, helping with vehicles, that kind of thing. So that was right off the 26th.
1: Okay.
2: Filling potholes.
1: You knew what you were doing around traffic. I mean, this is not just
3: out there.
0: I've been around it a long time.
1: Yeah.
2: And you were on 26?
0: Yeah.
2: I think? Okay.
1: So what happened with that one? It didn't involve...
0: Well, there was a vehicle.
1: Yeah.
0: No, go ahead.
1: Oh, no. I was just saying what happened.
0: Oh, yeah. No, there was a vehicle stopped on the side of the road. I was helping it out. I don't remember every detail. It's been a long time.
1: You lay in there like... all critical injured, you know. You were telling us off the air all the stuff that was, you get into your medical stuff or whatever. I mean, you
2: can't buy
1: your heart stopped, your heart stops and they're working on you. And what do you remember? And take your time.
0: It's hard to explain.
1: Take your time. I love this talk about what people see and feel. But what did you see?
0: Well, I remember floating.
2: Yeah. Oh, floating, like maybe in a pool, like on your back? Or?
0: Yeah. Well, I mean, it's like I wasn't laying anywhere. I was just floating.
1: Like in...
2: Like a turd?

0: I'm kidding.
1: That's awful.
0: I couldn't think. Like, I'm trying to picture. Like, I'm
1: that, he's just trying to get you to laugh with that laugh of yours. Yeah,
2: that's what it is, really.
1: Like, was this like darkness? Like, did it feel like outer space?
3: No. That was the strangest part.
1: Yeah. What? Like, what was? What was it?
3: It was bright, but there was this, like, mist around me or smoke or maybe a cloud. I really don't know what it was.
1: Yeah. Like, like white smoke, white cloud, like a cloud of white. Does that make
3: Not
1: sense?
3: Not exactly. It's hard to describe. It wasn't dark, but it wasn't like looking at the sky either. Just everything around me was bright.
1: Yeah. And anything in front of you? Like, did you see a staircase or did you see, winged cherubims or any?
3: Light.
4: A gate.
1: Light. You saw light?
3: Yeah, just light.
1: Like at the light. End of the tunnel light?
3: No, not a tunnel.
1: God bless, man. Carol Ann. Like, what was it? What did you... like?
3: It was brighter than anything else. It was like almost too bright to look at.
1: Yeah. But you could, though? You could look at it?
3: Yeah.
1: Could you... because they say, like, in the Bible, they're like... I'm paraphrasing. The brightness of God's face is, you can't look at it as so bright or whatever, but you also can't take your eyes off of it.
3: No, I couldn't take my eyes off of it at all.
2: You know, I'm not joking, but it's a little uncomfortable because I feel like I'm there.
1: Like, well, I'm look at the way you're sitting right now. Get your life right, by the way, and it wouldn't be so uncomfortable.
2: It's a posture issue.
1: That's exactly right.
4: Laying back in the chair.
1: Yeah, you know, he gets all nervous. We start talking about the afterlife.
2: Is that big balls laugh again?
1: Yeah.
3: Yeah. Well, the weird thing was, like, I wasn't scared at all.
1: Yeah. God, I would. You were not scared. I would have been.
3: No.
1: You got hit by a vehicle. His heart stopped. He's floating in some kind of
4: out of body
1: swamp. Mist or whatever, and then there's this light that you can't even really look at, and you ain't scared.
3: No, it felt good.
1: Felt how good? This makes me think of Flatliners now, or people like to be choked during sex.
2: Great movie.
4: Oh God.
1: you know, I don't. I'm not comfortable with that. I had a girl one time ask me to choke her, and I'm like, no. I'm not comfortable.
2: We're not with women big enough that could choke us, to be honest.
1: That's true. We'd have to have a threesome just to have enough hands to get around our throats.
4: I have tiny hands.
3: Man, I really don't know
1: heaven,
3: how to. Explain
1: let's
3: it.
1: Talk about heaven. It was, the misty kind of peace.
4: Yeah.
1: Kind of thing.
3: Peaceful, it was bliss.
4: Were the gates pearly?
1: Oh, Paige.
2: I've seen her movies, Mr. Peace.
3: It was just pure bliss.
1: Yeah. And let's see, you see and hear, and do you hear? Is there sound in heaven? Do you hear a trumpet sound? Or?
3: I actually heard singing.
1: Singing. Oh, that's the choir.
3: Yeah.
1: That's choir. Who was singing?
3: I don't know. That's the thing. I couldn't see anybody, and there weren't any people there.
1: Now, I hope everyone finds the humor in this, but...
2: Is there by himself?
1: Were they singing in English, or...
3: No, there were no words.
1: No words? They were humming.
3: Yeah, it wasn't really a song. It was just... I don't know how to explain it. It was just singing.
2: No, it was deaf people singing then.
1: No, it's like probably like the sirens were in... like just this beautiful, like,
4: beckoning you.
1: And you're floating in this mist,
3: so
1: looking
3: beautiful.
1: At this pretty, pretty light. Was Michael Landon there? No, you hear this singing, but it's not singing. It's like just.
2: I wish Little Joe was there.
1: It's
3: it's singing, but it's not with words. I don't know how to explain it.
1: And then what from there? Like, what do you feel like you were? When you're floating, are you like levitating, or are you being pulled toward anything, or what?
3: I wasn't being pulled toward it. There was this light, and I wanted to go toward the light.
1: Dwight wanted to go toward the light.
3: I did.
1: Yeah. Okay.
3: Yeah, that's the part that bothers me.
1: Why? Because you felt like you wanted to die? Like, what do you, why though?
3: Well, I mean, when I think about it now, it scares the hell out of me. It was the best feeling I've ever had.
1: Well, yeah, but like when it's happening, though, you...
4: It's probably in shock.
2: Probably didn't want to come back.
1: It was... Wow, man, look at the text we're reading from people. Dwight, let me ask you a question, if I could. Dwight?
3: Yeah,
1: please. I thought you died again.
4: Oh, my gosh.
3: No, just there's a lot of memories flooding back, man.
1: This is insane.
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3: Boom, boom, boom, boom.
4: Sledge.
5: She's got to shave it every day.
4: Does she?
5: Does that sucker get out of control?
4: I could get rich with her.
3: That's right.
5: Yeah, you could. You can get something else with her, too, if you want. She loves women.
3: Speaking of loving women, I think that's a fair thing to say. Am I right, Party Man Dan?
6: Danny!
5: Oh, I gotta get his
7: music. Yeah, I guess. Yeah, how's it going?
3: Not Dan how's who does going? Parody songs in Columbia, South Carolina, but rather...
4: The Party Man.
3: The Dan that parties...
5: Yeah, if this Dan's in Columbia, he's doing cocaine.
4: The Party Man Cam.
3: The Party Man Cam, that's right. How's it going, Danny, boy?
7: Man, I've been better.
3: Lord God. Uh-oh. Don't get to that stage in your life where you say that. Like, don't get to, oh, just another day surviving, another day in paradise.
5: Did the window break again?
7: What?
5: You know, the window broke, so the cat...
3: He tried to put your joke over, and then he's like, I can't laugh at that.
5: You had to put the cardboard up.
7: That just happened, like, 10 years ago, so that's why it wasn't...
3: All Fat Boy's jokes are dated, like, 10 years, because that's when he used to go outside.
7: No, I'm just saying that was a 10-year-old... Oh, sorry.
3: No, you're
7: That was just a 10-year-old story.
4: he remembers.
3: You sound tired, Daniel.
5: Yeah, a little run down. Sluggish.
7: I'm good. But you remember when I called 2 weeks ago, though?
3: God, has it been been 2 weeks?
7: Yeah.
3: Well, damn, you're right. It is mid-August already.
4: Okay.
3: Remember, we talked about methadone.
4: Yeah.
5: Yep.
7: Well, yeah, and I had said that I was going to give you an update on my... health thing or whatever there at the end.
3: Yes.
7: Or whatever.
3: You got mad at me last time, I thought, because I was being very hard on you and your health.
5: What'd you say to him? I can't remember.
3: I told him, I said, like, don't keep doing methadone and then, like,
5: I remember now,
3: drinking all that stuff.
5: Because we thought you would get addicted to the methadone.
4: Mm-hmm.
3: Yeah, man.
5: But he said it would be worse if he stopped.
3: If he stopped, it's like,
7: because
3: can't win.
7: I feel like I'd go do fentanyl, and I don't want to do that.
5: No.
4: No, please don't.
5: And then I said, double up on the methadone, bitch. Get that extra dose.
3: Well, I hope it's the...
5: Did you watch Cops last night?
3: No, was it a new one?
5: I don't think so.
7: Oh, I don't get the that Fox Nation or whatever.
5: Oh, we'll get you a password.
3: Well, you're not a patriot.
7: It sucks because they only show Cops Reloaded on Reels and it's over and over.
5: It's not as good.
3: No, it's not.
7: Not even close. But. Yeah. So anyway, I had that, I said I was going to have that test done on Monday, which as in, last Monday, cause I called y'all Thursday before last. Mm-hmm. Well, I just got a call,

0: yesterday afternoon. They got the results, and I have cirrhosis.
1: Damn, Dan.
0: And no, I'm not being like that jerk that called a month or whatever ago that was saying he was dying just to get the backstage pass.
1: Oh, yeah, I remember that guy. Are you?
0: Did y'all ever give him one?
2: No.
1: No.
0: Because you said you were going to. I didn't know.
1: Serious question.
0: And I'm kind of behind.
2: He had emailed from his work email address and then regretted doing it.
1: Yeah.
0: Gotcha.
1: Are you
2: not messing with us right now? You swear to God?
0: No, I swear to God.
1: Are you shaking any or having any kind of like withdrawal shakes? Because that's one of the symptoms of cirrhosis. Not like a tremor.
0: Well, that's
1: that's
0: kind of like if you try to quit drinking cold turkey. Yeah, it is. But
1: no one I've seen, Daniel.
2: So what? What?
0: Yeah, they called me. Yeah, go ahead.
2: What's the outlook on something like that?
0: Well, they'll know more information because I've got this was called a fibro scan, and what it did was send like sound waves into my liver, and how based on like how quickly they bounce back, kind of like sonar, I guess, or whatever. Like they can see or they can tell like how, you know, hardened your liver is or scar tissue, whether there's presence of scar tissue or not, and they determine that there was I do have cirrhosis. So I have on the 26th, so 2 weeks from yesterday, I have a ultrasound, and they'll get a lot more information off that.
2: They put you on blood thinners?
0: They haven't done anything. I just got a call today.
2: Okay. Because that's
0: no.
2: Do you feel lightheaded a lot? Like your blood flow is not good?
0: No, I don't feel any different. I didn't know I had it. But I've had, like I said, I've had Hep C for almost half my life, and that's. I feel like honestly, even with the drinking, as much water as I drink, I think the Hep C. If I didn't have Hep C, I'm fairly sure I would not have cirrhosis by now because I used to drink a lot, and I cut back quite a bit.
1: So I had a cousin that had Hep C, but he got his from tattoo needles. Just they weren't.
0: Yeah, clean. Mine was just regular like IV drug needles. But
1: do you notice any kind of like? Do you have any protrusions around the midsection or?
0: Oh yeah, like I've always known it's been swollen for a while because like I'm losing weight without trying, and like my ring is like I can't even wear the one ring anymore because it just completely falls off.
3: Oh god!
1: We'll go to Adam and get you a new one.
0: And like and the other one hasn't been able to come off in years and years and years, and now it comes off just as easy as the other one used to be on. And like my clothes are, besides my shirts, like my pants are like falling off and stuff, you know, because I'm losing weight like everywhere but not my gut, like the gut. And that's from the, I can tell that's from, you know, swollen
1: Dang.
0: You know, just in there. But I didn't know it was cirrhosis. I thought maybe it was just inflamed, yeah. You know, from the Hep C.
1: Because Dan's
0: and
1: a big dude.
0: Drink, you
2: know. Yeah.
1: He's so tall.
0: I'm 267 now. I've lost 30 pounds.
2: Is this like...
0: Pretty quick.
2: Do they know what stage?
0: No, that's what I'm saying.
2: Yeah, you got
0: the ultrasound. Well, the ultrasound, I'll find out.
2: How old are you, Dan?
0: And then 35, I'll be 36 in December.
1: Did they tell you to stop? Well, you probably didn't have conversations.
2: You probably can't.
1: Like
2: right? Am I wrong to say you can't stop drinking right now? Like, literally?
0: Not cold turkey? No, I would die or have seizures, like Kevin Nash's son or whatever.
2: Interesting.
0: Yeah, I'm at that point.
1: I didn't know if they told you anything to do immediately as far as, like, you know,
0: well,
1: cut back on.
0: See, I didn't tell him. I told him I don't drink because
2: Dan.
3: You have to tell
2: like,
3: him the truth.
2: I don't, like, I won't even talk about this on the radio if you don't want to, but Dan, do not BS him anymore. Like, don't. You earlier you were trying to say, oh, it's the Hep C.

0: or me or whatever. Like, dude, don't. That's
1: like, I understand if it were a VD, that's embarrassing, but this is serious.
0: For real, when we hang up, let me tell you something. This is how I know I'll get you. If you don't call them and tell them the truth, we won't let you come on the radio no more.
1: They'll tell us if you didn't.
0: I'm serious. I know that's not true, but like, come on, dude. Like, Dan. Oh, that's upsetting me, Dan.
2: Well, it's the only reason is like, if it gets back to my doctor, I could lose my Xanax. If it gets to the clinic, I could lose my levels, and it would screw a lot up.
1: Are you going to have to lose that stuff anyway for any kind of treatments? You probably don't know yet, but...
2: I don't know. No, I hope not. God, I hope not.
3: But if it can keep you alive a lot longer, wouldn't you want to have the best treatment and tell the truth?
2: Well, see, the thing is... it's hard to give up those anyway. The whole reason I went in there was to... Because they've got that cure for Hep C now. And or they've had it for a while. The pill, not the interferon crap that they had years ago, but the pill that you take, and you take a course of it, and it clears the Hep C. Well, that's why my doctor sent me there in the first place to do that. And now that's how they had to see if I had cirrhosis to find the best course of action. Of what to do. So I guess once I have the ultrasound, and then I have 5 days later, luckily I made all these appointments at once, so it's all getting done this month by the 31st.
1: So when you're drinking, now the person I knew who had cirrhosis, it was just like hardcore liquor was the only thing they could stay on. Like, is that straight
0: liquor,
1: yeah.
0: Right?
1: Yeah. Is that kind of your situation?
2: I mean, I'm mixed, vodka, 7-Up, Zero, but I cut back to like it's basically like drinking a 6-pack of beer every night. It's they say of 80 proof shot is equivalent to a 12-ounce can of 5% can of beer.
1: That's what I meant. Beer's not going to do the trick, right? Like,
2: beer doesn't. But I only drink 6 shots of liquor.
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0: text right here really sums up today's show. What an uplifting show today. The guy who got ran over twice by cars, the guy who saw heaven but didn't get to go, and then Party Man Dan's call. You know, guys,
1: Dwight and Dan.
0: Not every day is ends when Y. Okay, well, actually, it does. But that's where we're having lunch later. Sorry, I'm hungry.
1: God, boy, I am too. Now, why? Look, I know it's
0: because we love him.
1: I like to. I'm just kidding.
0: Love the hell out of you. I love the hell out of you.
1: If you're serving lunch down at the Y today, please let us know.
2: Okay.
1: We'll come because that's where we like to eat lunch down at the Y.
2: Do you?
0: Please, won't you give me some
1: bread?
0: Bread.
1: Please, won't you give me some bread? Oh, please, won't you give me some bread? Won't you please give me some bread?
0: Don't. Let's go to some more calls. 1-800-774-0093. I choose first to go to Brandon, maybe Brian. Let's find out together. Is this Brandon or Brian?
3: Brian.
0: Brian.
2: Hi, Brian.
0: I messed it up. Brian. That's right. Brian, good morning.
3: Good morning. I was going to say, your boy has nothing to worry about. They found it fast enough because obviously he didn't find out in the emergency room.
0: Right.
1: Yeah.
3: Help C, help A, help B. The blood clotting disorder, done all of it. Found out at 38. I'm 40.
1: Oh, you had all of that?
3: Yes.
0: Jeez Louise.
1: I didn't know you could have them all.
0: Did you ever get hit by a car?
3: A golf cart.
0: Got him.
1: Hey, that counts.
3: Wow. Those hurt. In Ocean Lake.
0: Did you ever see the slide? Because I got stuck in it. That's the one. High fiving and the whole thing.
1: God almighty.
0: So, now, you're 40 now, what happened through all that? Was it drinking?
3: Past party life and drinking, yeah.
2: Oh, man.
1: Well, damn, man. I'm sorry about that.
0: When people say party, I mean, he's talking about coke.
3: Me and him was on the same level for the Hep C thing.
0: Okay.
3: And apparently Hep A comes from restaurants.
0: Really?
1: Yeah, I don't know much about the A.
0: I went by one yesterday. It said Hep Wanted, so yeah. I'm concerned now.
1: Were you honest?
3: Make sure you drank from a straw.
0: Amen.
2: Oh, yeah.
1: You got it from a cup?
2: Dishwashing.
3: Yep.
1: Jesus.
0: They could say that's literally how it came?
3: Well, they can track it down to the restaurant as long as you keep count.
0: Really?
2: Of when you're diagnosed, I guess.
1: Hey, were you completely honest with the doctor as far as, you know, what you were doing? Was it the drinking and the drugs and all that?
3: Well, the drugs, I quit those years ago. Yeah. That new pill he's talking about, yeah. I took it. Works great. It cleared everything up. But it's almost like micro-dosing of chemo pills. They will make you sick.
2: So
1: they're expensive too.
2: You're vomiting a lot.
3: Oh yes.
0: Wow.
3: A lot.
0: What? Yeah. Well, I mean, versus the alternatives, though, right?
3: Yeah.
0: Yeah.
3: And I got down to 140 pounds.
1: God, man, how tall are you?
3: I'm 6'3".
2: Oh, my.
0: Great daddy.
3: So I'm 210 now. So he's gonna put some weight on.
1: Yeah, he said he lost 30 pounds recently. Wow.
3: Well, once all this clears up, he's going to put some weight on. Trust me.
0: What about the way your body becomes dependent on the alcohol or whatever? Like, you know, he was saying, "Oh, I don't know if I should." I mean, I told him, I said, "I don't think you should stop cold turkey." But what should he do about between now and going to the doctor next week, though? Is that normal?
3: No, he needs to stop, and they're going to tell you that you're going to have to stop. They'll help you with medicines, and I went to a rehab facility.
0: Yeah, ain't nothing wrong with that. You got it figured out.
1: See, Dan's afraid to stop taking the methadone because he's afraid of fentanyl. Like he'll go back to it.
3: Well, I was on methadone back in my 20s.
1: Yeah.
3: So

0: I quit that myself.
1: Yeah. Plus, Dan, though, I mean, we've talked about it before, like, he lives by himself, so there's really not any kind of, like, you know, overseeing of stuff. So no. I just don't, like, I care about the dude, you know, and I don't want to see anybody die from anything, really, unless they've given me reason to hate him.
2: Well, I got a list of people, but Dan's not on that list.
1: No, he's not at all. He's on the list of people I like.
2: Do you still have all the hips, Brian? I don't know how else
0: no,
2: to ask.
1: How far
0: no,
1: does it go? Does it go past C?
0: No.
2: Huh? Okay, A, B, and C.
0: And they're all curable.
1: Yeah.
0: Now.
1: So what do you find that you've replaced that vice with anything else? Like, you know, they say some people that go to AA end up starting to gamble. They'll say people that replace this with that. Anything that you know?
0: No, not really.
1: No. I can tell you're from the South, Brian.
2: Yeah.
1: You said no. Oh, man. I'm glad everything worked out for you, dude.
2: I'm glad you called.
0: He'll get it to the point where he's only going once a year. I mean, I got an ultrasound today, so, you know, I still have to get my checks and all that. And yeah. I can tell him some really good doctors. But if he don't stop drinking, he's going to die.
1: Mm-hmm. Yep.
2: Dang,
1: needs
2: man.
1: To hear it. All right.
2: Well, I'm glad you kicked them all.
1: Yeah, you call any time, my friend. It's what's funny is don't say your last name, I mean, unless you want to, but I saw your last name at first, and it's like, I know someone with that exact name. I wonder if that's who that is, and it's not.
3: But let me ask
1: He's
3: you a question.
1: Older than you are.
3: When you drink and you feel Fatter that bad, too. Does it make you feel worse? So,
0: and the time, yes, because it got to the point where, like, I was drinking a handle a day.
2: God.
0: In the mornings, that was my breakfast. Mm-hmm. And I was still working during all this.
1: Like,
0: so I was drunk.
1: What kind
0: at work.
1: Of job?
0: Construction.
1: God, oh, no wonder God. The buildings Jesus. Suck now.
2: Working
3: That's
2: hard,
3: they're
2: Brian.
1: They don't build them like they used to because they wasn't teetotaling back then, Brian.
3: Yeah.
1: No, they were.
0: Right.
1: They were. They
2: all right,
1: were
2: Brian, all. I'm trying to get out of here before 10.
1: All right, my friend. Brian.
0: Yeah.
1: All right, you too, dude. Oh, man, oh, man. You still there, Brian? No, he's gone.
2: He's gone. That was a great call, though.
1: That was good.
3: Great.
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4: 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Planet rocks.
5: Now, this one here, Anonymous always goes first in line. Is it Anonymous parent or Anonymous student, Fat Boy?
6: This is a student.
5: Anonymous student. Oh, good morning.
7: Hi, good morning.
5: Hey. Today's a big day, right? Back to school. Are you the student or the parent here? You're the student?
7: Yes.
5: Okay, and you're headed in today, your first day?
7: It's my first day back.
5: Yeah. Okay.
6: Nice.
5: I don't want to ask you what grade you're in or whatever. Are you glad that it's the first day of school? Are you?
7: Well, I mean, like, it doesn't really matter to me because, like, I'm going, but I just don't think that I'm staying.
6: Oh, you probably got, like, early dismissal or whatever.
7: No. Like, I mean, I think this is going to be my last day.
6: Wait a minute. It just started. You saw your last day of the year?
7: No, like, my last day, like, ever.
5: Seriously? Why?
6: Oh, wow.
7: I don't know. I just, like, I don't want to go anymore. Like...
5: Okay, under the guise of this, Paige, answer me if I can ask their age, right? Okay, how old are you?
7: I turned 17 in July.
5: Okay, so you're starting senior year?
7: Yep.
6: Nice.
7: Yeah.
5: And why? And you decided you're going to quit already?
7: Yeah, I have. I'm quitting.
5: Something happened? Anything particular?
7: No.
5: Yeah? No trouble over the summer or... Bad grades?
7: Nope.
5: No.
7: No, actually, my grades are, like, pretty decent.
5: Yeah.
6: Now, same. This is tricky because...
5: I had pretty decent grades.
6: I mean, you say you got good grades and you're not failing because it's the first day, so...
5: Yeah.
3: What could be?
5: Yeah, like, walk us through it. How did you come to this realization? And then we'll find out what your parents or if whatever know.
7: I mean, honestly, like...

0: like, I don't know. I've been thinking about it since, honestly, it let out in May. Like, school let out. I remember walking out on the last day thinking, I don't think I'm coming back here.
1: Why? Like, this has been on your mind all summer, and now you're waiting till the day of?
0: Yeah, pretty much.
2: And nobody talked you into it? Like, this is all...
0: Oh, no. This is all me. All my decisions.
1: Okay, so... I feel as though if my child was dealing with something like this, I would want good advice given to her. Like, but what is your thinking here? What happened? I mean, nothing happened. What's your mindset here?
0: I mean, I just feel like I've learned what I need. Like, I know how to read, I know how to write, I know basic math, I know how to show up and like be somewhere on time. And I, know how to work. My mom's taught me how to budget money and pay bills and everything like that. And I don't know. I just think I know everything that I like need to know already.
1: See, if showing up somewhere on time was part of the whole deal, I would have failed over and over again. But that is a pretty confident statement, though, to make at 17 years old, though.
0: I mean, maybe, but I mean, everybody keeps saying like, you'll understand when you get older. Ugh. And nobody really explains, like, why I need another year of school.
2: So just to kind of figure out where you are, do you have a job right now?
0: Yeah. I've been working
1: Don't
0: at the home
1: improvement.
0: No, it's a home improvement store for about 8 months.
2: Okay. Those don't exist, so that's cool.
3: Yeah.
1: Yes. Home improvement stores? No. Are they aware that, like, if you're going to – are you trying to go on full-time there or what?
0: Or, oh, yeah, no, my manager told me that if I do leave school, that they'll put me on full time.
2: So you actually got a plan, like you thought this whole thing out.
0: Exactly. Like, people think I'm just waking up this morning and, like, deciding, like, oh, I just don't feel like going. But no, that's not it. Like, I've thought about it.
1: Yeah, I mean, I was asking a lot of questions just to kind of see what brought you to this. What is your long-term plan, or do you have one? It doesn't seem people do anymore.
3: No.
1: Which I don't know if that's good or bad.
0: I mean, work, save money, eventually, like, move out and get my own place at some point, someday.
1: And no, like, obviously, no college then.
0: No, yeah, no.
1: Dang. What about, because, like, what they're saying now with,
2: no gap year or nothing.
1: I don't want to, like, trigger you, but like, the thing with like the AI stuff, they're saying, hey kids, go learn a trade, something that can't be replicated. Any thoughts on that? Or
0: no, I don't think so
1: just get a job and just work.
3: Yeah, but the problem that you might face is to not accomplish just the basic high school diplomas. You will make less money than people that are applying for the same job if you don't have that sometimes.
1: And then those people, we got one right here that dropped out, and now he's, big money bags over there.
2: She's not completely wrong. I hate saying that, but, I mean, it is well thought out.
0: Isn't that what most people end up doing anyway? Like, most adults I know don't even like use whatever degree or like whatever they did to like go to school for.
1: That's very true.
2: I don't read by choice.
3: That's very true. But when you have that record on the job application, that's kind of like a passport through life. Even though you have it, you've accomplished it. So it shows to an employer that you have stability, that you can do something like that.
1: But if you're doing it just for the diploma, and I'm playing total devil's advocate here, but if you went to somewhere where the only prerequisite was maybe a high school diploma, and you say, I went to Burns, class of 99, is anybody really going to go check that source? Who's going to lie about it, right? So if that's the thing, I'm kind of... I think it's true for some people.
3: They ask what year you graduated, so you're going to say that you didn't. How would you?
1: I would lie and say 99. They're going to drive over to the school and go to the library and say, I need a copy of 99. I'm looking for a P.M. Harris.
3: Now there is a point.
1: Said he played ball for y'all.
3: That people are, they go in debt for college, and they never use whatever they try to do. I mean, obviously, when I went for mass communications, I was told that 80% of you will not be working in the field that you get your degree in.
1: Yeah.
3: So I see both points of the story.
1: I know. I dropped out of college. But it led me to, I mean, it all leads you to where you're supposed to get or whatever. But I mean, there's a difference between learning facts, but then also like learning how to think, if that makes any sense. Like, school isn't just about like memorizing things.
0: Yeah. You know? Maybe. Yeah, but that's just not how I feel, like sitting in a class every day.
1: Yeah, but my gosh, you only got one more to go. Can I ask you this? Like what is your dream job? You know, you say I'm just gonna get a job. Like, what is your dream job?
0: I mean, honestly, I don't really have one, I don't think. Not like something specific.
1: See, that's why I would be nervous if I was your dad. And I'm old enough to be, by the way.
3: Because if you've never been out.
2: He's 50.
3: On your own, supporting yourself, paying your own bills, you have no idea what you're in for.
1: Right. Because it's one thing to leave school because you're you know, chasing something, you know, specific. Like, oh, I can go work on this cruise ship or blah, blah. I don't know.
3: Yeah,
1: you know.
3: but hard work.
1: It's another thing just to leave because you're just tired of being there, you know?
0: I mean, I guess, but like, I don't know. If I'm tired, I think I'm just done. If that's the way I'm feeling.
2: What do you mean?
1: You ain't getting bullied, are you?
0: No, it's just okay. Every morning. Okay. So every morning I get up, I go sit in classes that I don't want to be in. I count the minutes until I can leave. I go to work. I come home. I go to bed. And then it's like I do it all over again every day until the weekend.
1: Welcome to adulthood. Yeah.
2: You do sound burned out, like, you know, it's real monotonous, but it is the last year.
1: Yeah.
3: But like, let me...
1: You gotta...
2: Unless you fail, then it's two more years, you know?
3: School is so much easier than working. I'm just going to tell you that. It is. When you get a job, it's hard. And when you get a job where you have no future, it's even harder. So give yourself a future. Don't limit yourself and don't waste your youth.
1: Are you... So as a senior, though, like, you've got a guidance counselor, somebody talk to, or principal, or a teacher, somebody you're close to?
0: I mean, they're there, obviously, but, like, I haven't talked to anybody about it.
1: You be nice to your elders.
3: Yeah.
1: I know they're there. I'm just saying, like, are you talking, like, are your parents, I guess, obviously not.
0: No, not really. I haven't really talked to any of them.
2: So are we the first people you've told?
0: Like, yeah, pretty much.
1: You know what? That makes me feel very special, but also
2: that's a lot of
1: bad. Because do you think, like, you're headed to your, like, you're headed to your first day of your senior year. Like, that's today,
3: yeah.
1: Right? Like, do you even bring school supplies and stuff?
0: Oh, no. No, not at all. I didn't buy anything.
1: No.
2: She didn't buy anything.
1: Back to school fits?
0: No. My mom kept asking me if I wanted to go shopping.
1: Did they still call it fits this season? I want to stay up on this. Okay.
0: Yeah.
1: No cap.
0: Yeah,
1: it's called fit. Be honest. No cap.
0: Yeah, it's still called fit. You guys
3: mom,
0: are good.
3: She kept asking you because my mom would take me and get it for me. I didn't have a choice yet, but you have a very nice mom.
1: Yeah.
3: Like, we're going to get your stuff because you're going to school. You didn't have a choice.
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5: Well, I'm going to call you Anonymous right now. I'm going to make you lose your brand power.
6: How about that?
5: Anonymous is beard bacon oil. How about that? We'll do it backwards like lemon lime. Like 7-Up's doing.
6: Write that down, Anonymous. You don't know who it is. Mystery reveal.
5: Sharon, good morning. I'm sorry for all of that.
7: Good morning.
5: Good morning. So the young lady we talked to earlier this morning saying that it might be her last day of school, that was your daughter, correct?
7: Yep, that was my daughter.
5: Okay.
8: Wow.
5: And how did you find... I'd love to think...

0: he heard her on your show. He knows her voice, obviously. And then she started talking about turning 17 in July and working at a home improvement store, and he just knew immediately.
1: Yeah.
2: Yeah, I mean, that's the only way you'd know is those details to be your own family.
1: Exactly. Oh, really, Fat Boy? Well, you're your private investigator.
2: Nah, I was a dick to you, not her.
1: Did your son call you and tell you?
0: He texted me at first and said, "Mom, you need to listen to this." Sent a voice memo, and then he called me.
1: Wow. Kids don't like the call. They like the texting stuff. Were you already I'm asking so many, like, probably personal questions here. Well, I mean, we're talking about her kid, but, like, are you at work right now? Or are you on the way to school to get her? Or what's that like?
0: I just got to work. I needed to settle in, but I was on my way when I got the message. And so I didn't call you immediately. I needed a few minutes before I called you.
1: Yeah. And
2: makes sense.
1: What was that reason? Just angry at your daughter or the situation or what?
0: Not really. I'm tired.
2: Tired of this
1: girl
2: situation,
1: too,
2: I guess.
1: Oh.
0: Yeah, I'm just tired. I've been fighting with her about school for months.
1: Okay. First off, I hear that in your voice. And this is one of the real nice things about radio where I feel very involved in the community right now. I really do. Yeah. This is...
2: we can do some good.
1: What's interesting here, though, Sharon, is that like she said she hadn't told you she was quitting. Or she hadn't talked to anybody about it. I don't know if you heard that.
0: Well, no, she hadn't. She shut me down and she was like, "Mom, she hasn't said I'm quitting school." But I've heard her say, "I hate school. I don't need this. It's stupid. What's the point?" Right. You know, I don't want to go to college. I could just work. All of these things that have been going on since like last school year.
1: Yeah.
2: Okay. So you knew she was unhappy. You just didn't know she was going to actually make the decision to stop.
0: Exactly. Oh, yeah. Boy. I thought it was just 17-year-old talk. I've been there. You know, I didn't know she had been planning this all summer.
1: Yeah. So when you're again, I have to do this with some delicate words and stuff, but like when you first heard that, though, like what really got your attention? Obviously,
0: the
1: it being your kid, the job. What do you mean?
0: Yeah, her manager offering her full time hours.
1: Oh, okay.
2: Yeah, I remember her saying that now.
1: Yeah.
0: I don't know. It's a conversation that happened.
2: Probably not the best way to find out on the radio like that.
0: No.
1: I'd be pissed, actually, now that I think about it. If my daughter's employer is... Yeah, man, okay, I see that now.
0: Yeah, I'm like, I'm really, really angry about that part. Not that she has a job. Like, I am so proud of her for working. It's just, apparently she's like having these conversations with her manager about quitting school and then becoming a full-time employee while I'm at home asking if she needs composition notebooks.
1: Right. Well, and then she said, like, she, you know, she didn't even bring a backpack with her. She didn't buy any, because I was aggravating her about, you know, kid talk. And I was like, "No, you didn't get any new fits?" And she's like, "No, I didn't do back-to-school shopping."
0: I did. I asked her about clothes. I asked her about supplies, senior pictures. I talked to her about graduation. And every time it's just, "I'm good, Mom. I don't need anything." And, like, now I know why.
2: I know this got to hurt because we kind of had a similar conversation.
1: Fat Boy dropped out of high school.
2: Oh, yeah. I'm on the radio now, so it worked out.
1: But it isn't always, though. But this is like, what year did you graduate, though? Or what year did you drop out, Fat Boy?
2: Supposed to be actually late 2000. Supposed to graduate 2001. 25th reunion coming up in a couple weeks.
1: So this is like...
2: And I'm a quitter.
1: This is her senior year, right, Mom?
0: Yeah.
1: Yeah.
0: It's her senior year. It's just one more year, and I just can't get through to her. I don't know what to do.
1: I tell you, though, like, you know, what I was saying, and to get into a kid's head now and to think what they think about the future versus what we thought about the future and you know, job outlook and stuff like that. But she's got confidence like crazy. You know, she made a pretty strong case for herself earlier.
0: Yeah, I know. That's exactly how my daughter is. She'd
1: be an attorney.
0: Yeah,
1: exactly. She says, you know, she said, "I know how to do basic math. I know how to read and write. And I know how to budget." She said,

0: I think she put you over, said you taught her how to budget money. She knows how to work. She said, you know, she doesn't see what another year of school would benefit her in any way.
1: But she doesn't know what she doesn't know. That's the problem.
0: Exactly.
1: At 17, you think you know everything because you know the things that are going on, like right now. You know how to do life right now, but you don't know anything.
2: You know, she also said most adults she knows don't even work in what they went to school for.
3: That's true.
2: Which is, I mean, kind of a good point.
1: She's right, but that's not the point. No one is telling her she has to go get a 4-year degree and pick out a career today. I need her to finish high school. That's it. I'm asking. That's all.
0: Yeah.
1: She's got 1 year.
0: It's wild because
2: 1 year.
0: When we asked her that, she said she had not told a single person about it. But here you are saying that you've told her this already, right?
1: About 1,000 times. I've tried being nice. I've argued with her. I've grounded her. I've taken her phone. I've talked to counselors and teachers. I've tried explaining what would happen later down the line. I've tried telling her that she's going to regret it. It's like nothing works. Yeah. Nothing gets through to her.
2: Not that you know all the answers, but, you know, what now? What do you even do now?
1: Nothing.
2: I guess
3: she can give her an ultimatum. You know, either this or that.
1: I'm done. If she wants to quit, then quit.
0: Wow.
1: I mean it. I'm done fighting. I'm over it. I'm over it. I mean it.
0: Yeah, but like, you know, she's 17 and...
3: I can't support her.
1: I know how old she is.
0: Oh, okay. You're the parent. You're the parent, though, right? Like, isn't there a point where mom says no? Like, okay, you know, here's the difference. If I told my parents I'm not going to school today,
2: man,
0: somebody would have came down the hall with a belt,
3: put you in a car,
0: or maybe, you know, spanking is not a thing now. No, give me that Nintendo. Like, there would have I would have went to school,
1: I've tried that. I've done that. What do you want me to do? Physically drag her to the building every morning?
0: Well, and I don't want to be mean.
1: I can
0: mean.
1: Make rules. Right. I can punish her.
0: Yeah.
1: I can take things away. I cannot make a 17-year-old care about something that she has decided she doesn't want to care about anymore.
0: Yeah.
3: You sound so upset.
2: She might have to learn the hard way.
0: You also got that thing where, I mean, Sharon, I hope you don't mind me saying this, but like, I feel like today when kids hit a certain age and you say, no, it's my way or the highway, some kids are going to choose the highway and say, to hell with it.
3: Yeah.
0: And then the next thing you know, you don't know where your kids. I mean, I don't want to get in that kind of mess. So, you know.
1: Well, if she's going to have to learn the hard way, if that's what it takes. And I'm going to be very clear.
0: Yeah.
1: All right. I'm not throwing my daughter out. She is my child.
0: Right.
1: She has a home, she has food, and I love her. That will not ever change.
0: Right.
1: But if she wants to make adult decisions and she wants to go work full time, then things have to change.
0: Yeah, like paying rent.
3: Yeah,
0: right?
3: Never pay rent.
0: Like, what else?
1: I'm not going to wake her up for work. I'm not going to make sure her uniform is clean. I'm not calling in for her if she's sick and letting her manager know. I'm not driving across town because she overslept and missed her ride.
0: Yeah.
1: And I'm not handing her money every weekend. If you want to work full time, fine. Go work full time.
0: I see the approach being taken here, and I kind of like it maybe.
2: Yeah, like, what about money around the house as far as that goes?
1: I'm not going to charge her rent. She's 17 years old. That's not what this is about. But if she's making full-time money, she's going to start saving real money.
0: Yeah.
1: And not work 40 hours and spend every single dime on clothes, food, or whatever else. You want your own place someday? Great. Let's see what you have, if you have what it takes to save for it.
0: This isn't really punishment.
3: Yeah.
1: No, I'm not going to punish her for quitting school. I'm not going to protect her from what quitting school means.
3: And give her a work plan to say, well, since you're out, you're adult enough to decide that you want to have a career life, let's give you 6 months, and then you're on your own. You support yourself. And she'll be back in school.
0: Yeah. And that's a you don't want her to fail, obviously.
3: No.
0: It's your child. That's the thing, right, Mom? Like,
1: no.
0: Yeah.
1: And I'm sure somebody is listening and thinks, here I'm saying, fine, go ruin your life. I'm not. I hope she quit school, becomes just crazy,

0: successful and reminds me about this phone call for the rest of my life. Like, I would love for her to prove me wrong.
1: Yeah.
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3: Let it rock! Well,
1: but that was Robin Thicke's like big hit.
3: No, I was saying that they settled with, according to this, the gay estate. Talking about Marvin. I would, if I were the family, I'd say, man, you got to change that. The estate, they gay.
1: Put the sign
3: they got
1: here.
3: $5 million. So again, that's probably God. More than that song. It's, I mean, that's sad too.
1: So if you get money off of it, do you have to agree to let them use it? Or they're like,
5: the royalties from it?
1: Yeah, know. Can they still use it? I would want them to use it. Say, keep using it. And then we'll get money.
5: I guess
1: money.
5: They paid $5 million.
1: We'll get it's human monies off it.
3: It's like the Village People. Are,
1: the one died too, the lead singer.
3: But they've interviewed countless times the other guys. And, you know, one of them's very, very, very anti-Trump. But he's like, I'm not going to tell him not to play my music because guess what? That was another tsunami of money for those guys. Mm-hmm. Like, it was a new generation that was finding that song for the first time. They're like, you know what? You know, some people, a lot of people that they're responding to their fans mm-hmm. who are saying, hey, do you know this politician's playing new music? And then they're like, oh, God, we don't want to lose our base over this. So they say, yeah, stop.
1: So when it's somebody like Fleetwood Mac who's already got a ton of money already or, you know.
3: Stevie sold her whole catalog. She's got no rights over her own music now.
1: Katy Perry.
3: She can perform it live, but no royalties.
1: Oh, that's why Bieber had his laptop at the Coachella or whatever it was, because his catalog, he was trying to bypass around it. Katy Perry, I think, is the White House. They used one of her songs for the 4th of July, and she's like, I don't want you doing that. But like, she should be like,
3: for the country?
1: I think it might have been. They might have used the fireworks. They used it for something she didn't like.
3: She's another one I'm convinced, and I don't say this lightly, is a real witch. I really think that.
5: Well, didn't you say something that she's not the nicest Fat Boy?
3: I've heard that from Fat Boy's liaison, and I've also heard it from someone that works in New York City.
1: New York City!
3: Yeah.
1: Get a rope.
3: Might work at a place called, I don't know who owns them anymore. It used to be owned by Viacom.
1: Kids, there was a commercial back in the day for Pace Picante Sauce, and that was the tagline. New York City, get a rope.
3: There was another cool one you kids don't know about where it says, would you please pass the jelly? Planters.
1: Oh, God, boy. I got to hear it now. I got to hear it.
3: I always wanted it, too. Matthew, it's too expensive.
1: Yeah,
3: Mom, it says it's all fruit, though. Yeah, that's why it's expensive.
1: It was like $5 for a jar.
3: We got to get the one that's got the glycerine and all the the sugars
5: chemical,
3: and stuff.
5: Chemical gelatin.
3: Yeah.
6: Please pass the all fruit.
7: Pass the Polaner all fruit.
3: Yes.
6: Pass the Polaner all fruit.
3: Cousin Eddie.

0: Would you please pass the jelly?
1: Paulaner All Fruit is real fruit, sweetened only with fruit juice. You'll call it delicious. You'll call it remarkable. But please, don't dare call it jelly. Paulaner All Fruit, the spreadable fruit.
2: I'm surprised Coach Neil didn't make that my nickname at Wolverhampton. Come here, Planner.
3: She passed out. Oh, I gotta do the other one.
2: I hated it, but then look, Jelly Roll comes in and just like
4: he took it.
2: Yeah,
4: he took stole it. Your name.
2: I could have.
4: You should sue.
2: Well, no, I rebuked the nickname. Oh, I just okay. I traded in for Matt Man
3: Jelly R,
2: which I have to give 8% of everything I make to DC.
3: Oh, I gotta play the whole thing.
2: It's like the Hulk Hogan thing with Marvel.
3: I don't know when he's gonna say it.
5: 7%.
6: More paste, thick and chunky salsa.
5: Yeah.
6: This ain't paste, thick and chunky salsa.
7: Well, woo-hoo.
8: Dog is. Paste is made with big chunks of tomatoes, onions, and peppers.
9: Perfect for dipping.
10: By folks in San Antonio.
11: You know what salsa should taste like.
12: Well, this stuff's made in New York City.
13: New York City.
14: Jake, it's time you switch brands.
3: Oh, that's I forgot about that one. That's the one they're going to brand them.
2: They're going to brand the guy. John Rocker loves that commercial. It's one of his favorites. He only uses paces.
3: Oh, do you know? Do you remember the other one? Not pace, but the other popular commercial from back in the day?
2: Where's the beef?
3: Oh, no. Oh, I forgot about that one.
2: Where's the beef? Boyd Noid.
3: Oh, I'm gonna play it for you since I watch a stupid ad for freaking Royal Kingdom.
15: The finer things in life. Happily, some are affordable, like Grey Poupon Dijon mustard. Grey Poupon is so fine, it's even made with white wine. Its original French Dijon recipe adds distinctive flavor to beef, pork, and poultry, salad dressing and sauces, and of course, sandwiches. So enjoy one of life's finer pleasures.
16: Pardon me, would you have any Grey Poupon?
3: But of course.
15: Grey Poupon. It even has wine.
3: Dude, you nailed it. Like, let me tell you, nobody used that ever.
2: Never. It's very bad.
3: So I got excited.
4: Shame on you.
2: You know, while those are very memorable, boy, they're really not advertising to their people.
3: They're really not.
2: Are they advertising to middle income people trying to make them feel bougie? Because real people that have money aren't going to borrow mustard from another rich person riding down the road.
4: No.
2: Right.
4: Do you have any Grey Poupon?
2: Yeah.
3: A little cold.
2: Pardon me, are those Bugle Boy jeans you're wearing? Hell no, they're Calvin Klein, yes. You son of a bitch.
3: Do you happen to have any nacho cheese bugles?
2: That's not your cheese.
3: Oh. Is this, I forgot about
17: Jell-O pudding pops. Jell-O pudding pops. Pudding on a stick. You know, Jell-O pudding pops is a winner with all the soapbox racers I know.
18: It is.
17: Mm-hmm. And even your mechanics get all revved up about it because it's so rich and creamy.
18: Yeah.
3: And don't eat it.
17: Always gets the green light from Mom because it's made with real pudding.
2: Got a different R word in it.
19: Jell-O brand Roofy. Pudding pops.
3: Don't eat it.
18: Don't eat it. Don't eat the pops.
2: God.
3: Don't eat the pudding.
2: Weird how that stuff ages or, you know.
4: We were dumb.
2: Like, look at Isotoner. I mean, they paid Dan Marino all that money, but who was the face of Isotoner gloves?
3: God, I think of Marino first.
2: Oh, okay. I think OJ.
3: Did he? Oh, okay.
4: God.
2: Were those not Isotoner gloves?
3: I think he might have, actually.
2: He wasn't paid a dime for any of that, you know.
3: Marino jokes that, you know, he was living in Miami and had all these Isotoner gloves that he could never use. Because he's from Pittsburgh, but he, you know, played in Miami.
2: Yeah, down there. And then, who was the other person that? Avis. That was another one.
3: Oh, that was OJ, right?
2: Yeah.
3: He's jumping over the chairs in the airport.
2: Yeah.
3: Or was that Hertz?
2: So you like imagine you pour all that money into like, yeah, this guy's a Heisman Trophy winner. He's now acting or whatever. And you put all your money into that. Jell-O put all that money into Bill Cosby, and then.
3: Did you
2: at Subway? What's up, Subway?
3: Oh Lord.
2: Subway knows what's up with that. We overcome those problems, right?
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3: The best. Damn. And now it's time for the best damn audio.
4: Thank you
5: so much.
4: One of my clips, I'm now realizing I'm kind of aggravated with it because I like to share.
6: Thank you.
4: Thank you more. What was her name?
5: Mary Beth.
4: Thank you, Mary Beth. Because I like to share them, but now I just saw people under 18 can't see this content.
5: Oh, why not?
4: I guess because the language.
5: Well, that sucks. You know what? This is for that clip. What's it at?
7: Peanut head ass fat hoe.
4: Damn right.
6: Nice.
5: And that's for you for being under 18. For A, not being old enough to watch it, and B, not knowing how to trick the filter.
4: And for B,
5: thought you kids were hackers. Disappointed.
4: Okay.
5: Go to school. Should be there already, to be honest with you. First bell's about to ring.
4: Now, Fat Boy, something I need you to verify with. Can we smoke in the bandit real quick?
8: Yeah, let me
4: just. Seems so unprofessional.
8: On
4: my part. We good then. All right. He was talking in code with me. Because we don't want to ruin it for everybody, or for Paige especially.
9: I know.
4: She hears us talking about it, so we're talking in code, and I'm like, wait a minute. So in a moment, here's a fun little tease for it, Mark, if you're listening. Why did Fatboy write down the code word as elephant for one of my clips when I was very confused just now? Which clip did I have an elephant?

0: Yeah, because I don't have so much room in the little box here to type out the script.
1: Oh, don't be so hard on yourself.
0: I got to use little woods. Tiny box. The small woods.
1: Here's this first clip. You know, danger is something you shouldn't mess with. Although, if it does get us some good audio, then, you know, at your own discretion. For instance, if you wanted to share it with Fatboy, you would tag him at Fatboy933.
0: And if you wanted to share it with Mattman, you'd be O Matthew, O H M A F F E W, because that's what Diddy used to call him.
1: Thank you.
0: Matthew.
1: With the advent of the internet, especially with cell phones, people will do dangerous things just to get some crazy videos sometimes. For instance, if you saw a tornado, what are you supposed to do? You're supposed to go get in a bunker, put your head between your legs. No, not this person.
2: Okay.
3: Now, isn't that neat? Look, there's a tornado finna sweep down and blow everything to hell. And I'm right here to see it firsthand, and hopefully I don't get to blow into hell either, and then my shirt's coming up, my titties are flapping, you never know with 100-plus-mile winds. Woo!
0: Well, she's ready for it. Flapping, she said.
4: What is?
1: What? Oh, you want to hear it again? Is well, like what you just said?
0: I like whatties.
1: Whatties.
0: That's a good thing to call it.
1: Yeah. Wow.
0: Do you want it again?
1: Oh, I don't know. I just saw Paige's face. And yeah, it's so fun to see.
0: Now she'll ask for it 3 and 4 times, but...
1: She's like, Jay Uza. That's really bad.
0: This is me, Uz. You know what? Let's keep on that same word, if you will.
1: Okay.
0: This is something to remember, ladies. Men can do it, too. It's all about good posture.
1: Have awful posture.
0: Well, I do, too. Especially when if I'm on the toilet. Mm. I'm almost going to slide off it. But this woman here has got a little song you can remember if you want to make yourself look presentable, you know. Poke your chest out.
1: Yeah.
0: She says it in different words, but, you know, you still get the message.
5: Lift them titties up and suck your gut in. Lift them titties up and suck your gut in. Lift them titties up and suck your gut in. Stick out your butt. Stick out your butt. Oh. Stick out your butt. Mm. Stick out your butt. Work. Work. Work. Work. Work. Tickle, tickle, tickle, tickle. Play my song.
1: There is that go. Flava Flav?
0: Huh? It's his sister, actually.
1: Oh.
0: They look just alike. You know, she's older.
1: Yeah.
0: She's
1: working the counter at Red Lobster now.
0: She's a little larger than Flav.
4: I like Flav's the
0: Flav's kept
4: dance.
0: His shape in, you know, these years. This lady is not.
1: Why doesn't he have some kind of, like, a monthly box subscription where it's the flavor of the month? I mean, come on, Flavor Flav. Maybe it's a different alarm clock each month that Flav sends.
0: Was he the last interview that hung up on us?
1: Yeah.
0: Because we asked him about something, bam, or somebody said from Jackass?
1: Man,
0: one of the jackets.
1: When you haven't asked me, and you're the one who archives all this stuff, then I definitely don't know. It's gone.
4: Who's gonna remember it then?
0: He said, "I don't do that blank stuff." But he used an F word that you know, not a 4-letter F word.
1: Yes. He says
0: 3-letter one.
1: I don't do. It was like he, you know, if you didn't celebrate Flag Day.
4: Oh,
0: yeah.
4: Okay.
1: He didn't do any of that stuff.
0: That's right. It was about flags. He's like, I don't do that flag stuff. Right. I'm like, okay, and he hung up on us.
1: Yes. So, yeah, literally hung up on us. Live radio.
0: Didn't even get a, yeah, boy.
1: No.
0: Just hung up.
4: Wow.
1: And then J.J. Walker wouldn't say dynamite.
0: He would not.
4: No.
0: He wouldn't say money either.
4: What's the point?
1: Code word elephant. I was like, what are you talking about, elephant, fat boy? This one right here is not a new clip, but it's one that was in the old system, and we lost it to some hackers.
0: God dang
1: it. Took it, but guess what? Because of the beauty of the internet and P1, and I don't know if it's Philip or Felipe, but thank you so much for tagging me in this and helping us find it again. The elephant clip, everyone.
6: On chef was Constance Landry. She says she's lived here her entire life, almost 80 years, been through just about everything.
7: Ain't no 80 years old.
6: Well, just about. I'm sorry, Miss Constance. 76 to be exact.
7: No, 75.
6: Are you coming back to New Orleans and New Orleans East?
7: Is the elephant heavy? I'm coming back, baby.
0: Oh, I gotta get that last part just to drop.
1: No!
0: I'm coming back, baby.
1: Yeah, baby.
0: Oh, God. Let's start doing that.
1: What is Bruce Jenner coming back?
0: I'm coming back. We got to get Kyle Dunnigan just to do that part.
1: Yeah, baby. Yeah. So she's not 80. She's not even 79. She's 75, baby.
0: I'm coming back, baby.
1: Is the elephant heavy, baby? I'm coming back, baby.

0: God, you know,
1: we used to, elephant though.
0: That's the elephant. That's the elephant.
2: The elephant, Alfie. Yeah.
0: We used to have a ton of liquid ass in the office. Because the guys that created it were fans of the show.
1: And former Bob Jones students.
0: That's right. So the stuff is still popular. This is a clip where it's a drawn-out conversation. Nana is on oxygen. She gets in the car. She gets in the back seat. Then you'll hear the build-up, little casual conversation. Then you'll hear her reaction when they drop the spray. Now, I'm going to apologize for some of the words she's going to say.
1: Oh, God, if you're apologizing ahead of time.
3: My God. They're sitting there looking in a store, something I'm going to shoot them.
4: No, we didn't stop and look.
3: Because it was cold out here, huh, Josh?
5: Yep.
1: Yeah.
3: Now that wind. I can't believe how much is blow here this time. You know what?
4: It's not that windy.
3: Well, it is when you're freezing.
0: Here it comes.
3: Phew. What the hell? God almighty. Damn. Damn. Did you f***ing shit your britches? Oh my God. Son of a bitch.
6: Why do you think it's me?
3: Well, that's all you've been doing lately, Martin. It wasn't Josh. We just got in here. Son of a bitch.
1: I loved everything about that. I loved the way she said farting. I love the way that when someone like from the South says that, it's never S your P's, it's britches for sure. Did you blank your britches?
0: She said it wasn't done. We just got in here.
2: I have never heard my mom or my grandmother swear like that, but I would have loved
1: it. You know what? Me neither. Like, honestly, like, that's... I never got to hear it. Now, my friends, one of them's mom, I mean, she was like one of the boys as far as the way she would talk. You know, it was great. I'd love to shout her out right now, but her son would get very mad.
0: Come on, son.
1: She's great. All right, I'll do one more and then we'll break. I will tell you, right? Is that cool?
0: Yeah, I was just going to guess the son, but I don't want to guess the son in case, you know. Okay, I didn't know if his name rhymed with Teddy Westmoreland.
1: No, that's great, though. You know what?
0: I wonder if Eddie's related to Kyle.
1: I don't know. Did you realize you just... Were you talking like Limp Bizkit guitar?
0: Yeah.
1: Okay, Westmoreland. That was great. That was double entendre. Tony Bratton. Who knows that name?
0: She's saying
1: Braxton. That's Braxton. Tony Bratton is a QVC host. And before anyone says anything, this is the clip that I've gotten tagged in the most since we've started doing one. Best Damn Audio.
2: Oops. Yep.
1: So I should give credit to the first person that I wouldn't say tagged me in it, but sent it to me. And that's Mrs. X. She was the first one to maybe get this virality going.
0: I wish you could say her real birth name, but I understand why you won't.
1: Well, listen, I can't pronounce it. It starts with an X, so you can imagine.
0: That's all Nutty tagged me in this one, too.
1: Did you get tagged? Dude, yeah. This is the most over one, so you've probably seen it, but let's all revisit this. Just talking about a wig.
7: Love to show the texture and this wave pattern. Again, it looks like you went and got a job at your blowout at your salon. Oh my God. And it looks beautiful.
8: All right, so here's what's happening today. We're having a huge beauty sale. Everything ships to you for free, but that goes away at the end of the day. I will remind you that this is a one-time only price where the price goes up at the end of the show.
0: You know what the beauty of the video is? The lady,
2: she stops.
0: Yeah, she never turns around. No. But you know she's laughing.
1: She's just sitting there. And that's the problem, too. Is like, and she's not heavy or big or anything.
0: No,
1: like,
0: petite as hell.
1: That time, my dad was one of the three wise men during the church cantata, during the manger scene. And he went to stand up and his leg was asleep. So he stumbled into the other wise man, and they kind of all three went over down on the one knee again. And my dad is trying to, you know, compose himself, but he's bigger guy, so he's laughing, so his shoulders are bouncing in the back. And people thought he was choking or something, but it was.
0: What if they would have landed on baby Jesus in the menagerie?
2: That'd be bad in the menagerie.
9: E1's rule. This is the worst of the Rise Guys.
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4: 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By the way, since first day of school week
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4: 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Nevertheless.
6: Yeah, I like that one. There's big
4: ways,
6: staff.
4: Ways for you to get in touch with us on that.
6: Adequate staff.
4: Now, this one's just real quick. It's not my message, so don't kill the messenger with this one or unalive me, as they say on YouTube. Don't unalive the messenger. I drink a lot of water, and I think you should too. I also am a Coca-Cola guy.
6: Oh, yeah.
4: I'm definitely not this last type of person that this guy's explaining. When he tells you, you don't need to drink so much water.
8: I don't f***ing drink water because I'm not a bitch. I drink Pepsi even, and that is all.
6: Hang on a second.
2: Okay.
6: Hang on. I'm going to have to get that one again because...
4: Yeah. Yeah. He says that water is for kitty cats. Mm-hmm. You know, I'll read the exact quote here. Water is for pussies. He doesn't drink it. He only drinks Pepsi and was it ramen?
6: I don't think he said ramen.
8: I don't f***ing drink water because I'm not a bitch. I drink Pepsi demon, and that is all.
4: Mm.
6: Demon.
4: Yeah, demons.
6: Demons is what he said, right?
2: I don't know what he said.
6: Maybe if you put an S in there, I don't know. It sounded like it's what he said.
4: I'd hate to be on a game show with Paige where you're trying to like a password or something.
6: Ah, dang it,
2: oh.
4: Also, people in the Navy might be called
6: yes.
4: There we go.
6: We know what is long, hard, and full of semen. A submarine.
4: A submarine.
6: Yes, hello.
4: Yeah, like a sandwich.
6: Yeah, hey, that time with him. You know what? Let me match your short clip with a short clip of my own.
4: A little hill.
6: This you have to go back and listen to that one, a little hill. So a dad fetches his youngest son, but he sends his older son to go get him. So when this guy walks into his brother's room, he's in the middle of a rage out, I guess you could say. Did they call it rage out? Were you playing the video game?
4: Man, I don't know.
6: Well, he gets mad at somebody he's playing a video game with, and this kid is probably, at the oldest, 10 years old.
2: Oh, no.
9: You suck! Oh! The you want?
10: Yo, dad wants you done.
4: Wow.
6: He told, you know. He told somebody to soak his deck.
4: Wow.
6: And told him to F off.
4: Boy, I tell you what.
6: He called him a bitch.
4: And then the brother uploaded it. If I was the parents, both of them would have their... I'd throw their devices at them.
2: Yeah, they'd be on restriction for life.
4: They would. I'd make them live in the garage for a week or the attic.
6: Yeah, and I don't know if his name
4: is... Crawl space, whatever's available.
6: Say his name's Little Watson. You got to be like, Little Watson, stop telling people to soak your deck.
4: I know.
6: It's like, what are you doing?
4: I want to do wood staining when I get older, Dad. I want to be a deck.
6: Well, yeah. You should practice not short staining first, and then we'll move to the wood.
2: How about that?
6: Save your stains for the wood.
4: Stain my shorts.
6: You know what?
2: Again.
6: I don't know if you knew the next clip, but the fact that you said short.

0: shirts kind of leads us into where this next clip happens.
1: Why, do you have another shirt stain?
0: Not a shirt stain. But this guy is probably tired of being the butt of office pranks.
2: Oh, no.
0: Now, what they do is they'll take a fan and they'll put, you know, those industrial fans that run off the batteries. You can put water to it. It sprays water at you. Well, they rigged the straw to go in the guy's chair. So when he's sitting down, they kind of squeeze it, like, gently up under his ass.
1: Oh.
0: And they got him a couple times, but...
1: To make him think he done something.
0: To make him think he's... Well, he'll tell you what happens.
3: Damn it. My balls are all wet again. Damn it.
0: What?
3: My f***ing balls are soaking wet now. Bitch.
0: He gets up, there's like a puddle in his office chair.
1: What is he? Does he not realize anybody's pranking him? He's just like, he just thinks all of a sudden this is like.
2: What?
1: This little inlet's made down there, this little cove down there around his area.
0: Did he get so mad again?
2: Oh my god.
3: Damn it.
0: He's hot.
3: My balls are all wet again. Damn it. My f***ing balls are soaking wet now.
0: I can't. You can't stop laughing in the background. Yeah.
1: Man, if it was for obesity, we wouldn't have the great laughs that we have in the background of things.
0: Trying to catch your breath.
1: Oh, God, that's so good. That's so good.
0: Dang it, man.
1: Is it on me now, or you want to take another one?
0: Yeah, it's on you if you want to do that. I'm going to go put that one at Fatboy933.
1: Okay. This young lady's name is Kay Jones. And this is from her own bio. She's a 68-year-old grandmother, a.k.a. old Grand Whitey.
0: What?
2: Wow.
0: That's a great name.
1: She's 68 years old and now is a creator of rap karaoke videos. And here she is doing a little Slim Shady for your ass.
4: 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Wipe your shoes clean, got a routine, still got a few chunks on the shoestring, showing I was dehydrated to the beat, vibrated, I was revived as soon as that bitch gyrated them hips and licked them lips, and that was it, I had to get Nate Dogg to sing some sh**.
0: God. Does she don't take a breath?
2: I know.
1: You hear that big old, you took that big old hit, and then all of a sudden she just goes to town on that man. Goes to town on it.
0: We got time to play that one more
1: game. Just like Joe Camel also.
0: Like his toe.
4: Get buzzed, get drunk, get crunk, get f***ed up. 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Basted, pasted, plastered, puke, throw up, get a new drink, hit the bathroom, sing, throw up. Wipe your shoes clean, got a routine, still got a few chunks on the shoestring, showing I was dehydrated to the beat, vibrated, I was revived as soon as that bitch gyrated them hips and licked them lips, and that was it, I had to get Nate Dogg to sing some sh**.
0: I know the song too, shake that ass for me.
1: Rest in peace, Nate Dogg. Almost rest in peace her. Really, if she hadn't gotten there, she was going to die rapping.
0: She did not take a breath.
1: No.
0: I'll finish up with a little etiquette. If you don't know how to order in the drive-thru, they don't like it when you take your time, okay? Mm-hmm. You should already know what you want when you get there, which me is a good customer. I know that.
1: You've pre-ordered many times.
0: Oh, yeah. I got the ad. The ad, look, you get rewards, man. You get points. People love rewards.
2: Mm-hmm. They do.
0: All right, but this lady works at a Burger King, and she's tired of you not knowing what to order.
1: Yeah.
0: So she's going to help you out. But she's a little pissed off.
5: When you pull your bitch ass around the corner and you decide that you want Burger King for lunch, you should already motherfucking know what the fuck you need. When you pull up to that damn drive-thru, it shouldn't be hello, hello, hello, hello. Then when we say, may we help you, can I get a minute? No, bitch, you can't get a minute. You've been there long enough. You was rushing me with the hello, hello, hello, hello, hello. You don't know what the fuck you want. This menu has been the same since before

0: was born, your mama was born, your daddy was born. Burger King don't really change their menu. They might give you a few new sandwiches here and there. Whoop-de-doo, them shits don't last forever. Please grow the f*** up. Please learn how to come through a drive-thru in order. Please don't come in the inside staring at the screen like you ain't never ate at Burger King before. Miss us with that bullshit. Come through the drive-thru, don't know what the f*** you want. You taking all day, you holding up the line. Then you ask for some stupid-ass shit like a 99-cent cheeseburger after you've been in the drive-thru for over 5 minutes. Miss us with that bullshit, you trash-ass, goofy-ass motherfucker.
1: Oh. Peanut-ass-head fat hoe.
2: We can't end on that. We got to end on the rap.
1: We were supposed to be the king now, damn it.
2: We rule.
1: I think I've got that guy's number. I'm going to call him.
3: Get buzzed, get drunk, get crunk, get f***ed up. 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routine, still got a few chunks on the shoestring, showing I was dehydrated to the beat, vibrated, I was revived as soon as that bitch gyrated them hips and licked them lips, and that was it, I had to get Nate Dogg to sing some shit.
1: Hot of mighty.
2: Get her a contract.
1: She's 68 years old. Faint.
2: Put her on, what's the imprint? I forget how they...
1: The imprint.
2: What's Eminem's record label? Because, you know, Aftermath signed Eminem, and then he created one.
1: Wasn't it just Shady Records?
2: Might be it, actually. You know how they got the trickle-down Cash Money signed Lil Wayne, and Lil Wayne's got, you know, Drake and
1: Nicki Minaj. It all goes back to co-creator of Beats, not Dr. Dre.
2: Iveen.
1: Yeah, Jimmy Iveen.
2: Jimmy Shoes.
1: He gets all of it.

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1: Nothing. 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
1: Whoa.
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1: Let it rock!
4: Give me that guy's number. Been there, done that. I'd love to talk to him. We got his number. We're going to check in with him from time to time because that's...
5: Look, if they've had four, it's probably going to be an ongoing thing.
4: Yeah.
5: It's hard to nail down.
4: Sir.
5: If he's jumping town when he hears about it, he's going to be hard to pin down.
4: Well, if you put yourself in the mindset of you're just having fun, you've not gotten any trouble yet, so there's not really been that come to Jesus moment yet.
5: Yeah, you know? Have that wake up call.
4: You haven't had the wake up call yet. And then you don't see there's an issue, and then you find out people are talking about you behind your back, and suddenly you're going to be on the stage in your house, and they're telling you were doing wrong.
5: Plus, if you're the guy, don't you come home to your wife and say, why'd you damn ruin it? Quit texting.
4: Maybe he said he was standing beside his friend at his wedding. I thought he said the guy was standing by him at his wedding. He said, his mom said that's why he's never married. That could also be true as well.
6: Oh,
4: you know?
6: Can't be a mean drunk.
4: All right. Fat boy, pick a number. We'll talk to whoever it is.
5: Let's go number two.
4: That's P1 Motive. Good morning.
7: Hey, Matt Man, Fat Boy, Paige.
4: Hey, P1 Motive.
7: Man, this guy needs to really kind of heed what these friends are trying to say because he doesn't understand where they're coming from because they have such an emotional connection to this guy.
4: Yeah.
7: And he's just kind of taking the words like,

0: whatever, whatever. And then he goes right into the bottle. And that was the same case with my brother, P1 Mustang. He died in 2020. Aww. And it was complications of what he had done to his body over the years. You know, he first started, you know, was, I have to work to do a six pack. And then it turned to a 12 pack. And then it was a six pack and a pint. And then it just grows and grows. And it's not that he was a mean drunk. He was funny as hell, but it's just the body can only take so much. Yeah. And, you know, my brother died at 43.
1: Was that every day that he was doing that?
0: And it was an everyday thing. And then it did get to the point where he lost the job and he was homeless, you know? Those days do come just because you're not in that situation now. Those days are coming if you can't slow down, because it's going to turn into a financial burden. You know, you can't go out and buy a $5 six pack of beer.
2: Boy, that is so true. Like that's where you know it's really got the, you know, what is a pack of cigarettes now? You know, like
0: a pack of cigarettes are pushing $5 a pack.
2: Okay, you know, there'd be more than that now. But even $10
0: It's just, and I don't know this guy either. Just like you said, Matt, man. But when you see somebody that's going down this road, it's almost like, can we detour him? Can we, you know, something, get him on a service road to get him kind of off of this? I mean, there's nothing wrong with drinking, but when it becomes excess and you're blacking out and you don't remember that you're going to take a 6-year old to Disney World for graduation.
2: That's bad. And you thought it was her graduation,
0: Yeah, and so that's where I'm coming from. It's like, just, you know, we got to love one another and be there for one another. When somebody is pushing us away, that means we just got to try harder.
1: Was your brother coming to you for money and you had to cut him off, like that situation? Or
0: My brother got homeless.
1: Yeah.
0: And so I let him stay with me for a while, and then he started stealing from me.
2: Yeah, see, that's what I was saying earlier. I can't say that every homeless person, first off, you can't say every homeless person is an addict of any kind. That's not fair. Yeah. But the ones that are, you think, God, do you not have anyone out there that cares about you? And they likely used to, but they kept stealing from them, and the addiction gets them where I got to get that fixed. I'm going to take their medicine. I'm going to take whatever. And like the one guy the other day, he'd break into his parents' house and steal their TV and go pawn it.
0: Yeah, and then they'd steal it back.
2: Yeah. I know. He keeps stealing it back over and over again.
0: Yeah, it's just, you know, when the thing is when the people that love you start putting you at arm's length, you'll see it. But you won't see it because you're still in the bottle.
2: You'll think it's them and not you.
0: Then it becomes too late. And then, like, when my brother died, it destroyed me because I knew I had to keep him at arm's length because I didn't want what he was doing to start hurting my life.
2: For sure.
0: You know?
2: Yeah.
0: So when he died, man, I still feel bad. I hear songs and it puts me to tears because I couldn't do enough for my brother.
2: Yeah.
0: And these people are going to feel that way if something happens to this guy. You know, they're going to be like, we did all we could, and why couldn't we do more? Why couldn't we do more?
3: Survivor's guilt.
0: You know, the alcohol is a spirit, and it takes over, you know?
2: It does, man.
1: That's awful, man.
2: You're a good dude. I hate that happened to your brother.
0: Well, the thing is you actually met my brother, Matt, man.
2: Oh, I know.
0: Yeah,
2: one of you was going to run for office.
0: We come down to the radio station and hung out on a Friday.
2: Backstage pass, I remember.
0: And it was one of the biggest days of our lives, me and my brother getting to meet y'all guys, because, you know, we listened to y'all. And
1: Did Paige try to flash you when you came in?
0: I get some help. I really do.
2: Yeah. Well, we got his number, and no, he might not even be on the radio. I want to check in with him just to make sure that, because like when a complete stranger like that gives a crap, then that shows you like, wow, this maybe is a thing. You know what I'm saying?
1: Yeah.
2: Like these people know him, but I hear all that. You heard it. So
1: somebody who's been through it.
2: You have a good morning, P1 Motive. Appreciate you, brother.
0: Yeah, I'm kicking it, Pinky.
2: All right, guys.
3: Thank you.
2: I don't say that no more. I love
1: it. He's old school.
3: I'm glad he ignored you, fat boy.
1: I thought it was an important question, but you know.
2: What did he ignore?
1: I said, did Paige ever flash you when you came in here?
2: Oh, yeah. Well, I mean.
1: Never forget that.
2: That was part of the deal for Backstage Pass.
3: Oh, yeah.
1: Man, I hope he doesn't think of his brother in a negative connotation.

0: conversation when he comes up. Like that first memory, I hope, is a positive one.
1: I was going to, I mean, you know.
2: That sadness.
1: Yeah. I mean, Paige said survivor's guilt. I mean, that's.
2: I have it.
1: My mom had it. I mean, she did. I mean, like, she absolutely had it. And I think anybody does when they lose somebody close to them, especially if it's someone their same age or a little bit younger or whatever.
0: I get that big time.
1: Yeah. Oh, God, yeah.
2: Because the night before my brother died, he called me, and he was having a good time. They had a wild party.
3: Yeah.
2: And, you know, I just should have done something, but I didn't know.
1: Well, again,
0: this is a Monday conversation for sure.
1: Well, I mean, that's life. Monday's when most people start to reevaluate their life. I mean, it really is. Went to church yesterday. They told me I'm doing wrong. Woke up with another hangover. I'm going to change. My God.
0: You know you had a rough weekend if you go to all three services on Sunday.
1: Oh, Lord. If you have a church that has three services on a Sunday, please. There ain't no way.
0: You got to repent thrice.
1: Better go Wednesday night, too.
0: Better.

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4: Woo! Planet rocks.
5: You want to...
6: I don't want to do anything like crazy heavy yet. I'm in a good mood. You know what I mean? Like...
5: Okay, well then let's... Let's talk to Kelly. You want to talk to Kelly?
6: Kelly, good morning. Welcome to the Rise Guys. Is this your first time calling in? Good morning.
7: Hey, guys.
6: Hey.
7: It is.
6: What can we do for you on this, I don't know where you are, but dreary and nasty and muggy, but
7: it's rainy.
6: Yeah.
7: It's rainy.
6: Yeah.
7: And I need some advice I've been dating this guy for about 3 months now, and I just found out something about him that has just completely thrown me off.
5: What happened? What'd he do?
7: Okay, so his name's Mike. He's a great guy.
6: Oh, boy.
7: He's funny. He's smart. He treats me well. Everything's been going great.
6: Yeah.
5: She said his name is Mike. Not Mock.
6: Lord God. I got two guesses already. One, that he was born a woman. Or two, his last name. His last name is Hunt.
3: the latter.
6: Like, she doesn't want to say, oh, this is my boyfriend, Mike Hunt. You
5: one
6: don't want
5: two.
6: To do that.
3: Why not?
6: He should be Michael from then on. Okay, what's the issue here then, Kelly?
7: Well, Mike is bald.
5: Okay, I mean, this...
6: Mike is bald.
5: It's not really an issue. So.
7: Well, except I found out he's not actually bald.
6: He shaves on... What do you mean?
7: Okay, so I'm at his house over the weekend. I'm looking through old pictures, and he's got a full head of hair.
5: So before he lost his hair, he had hair, I guess.
7: Head of- well, that's what I thought.
6: Okay, so I'm in La La Land here. I'm not following here. What do you mean?
7: Okay, he told me that he still has all of his hair.
5: Oh no, I don't. Don't know what that means. It's bald.
7: In 3 months, I've never seen this hair. He literally shaves it every day.
6: So, can you see like a recession? I guess you would call it like a recede. Like, is he doing this on purpose?
7: He shaves it every day.
5: So you're telling us he's voluntarily bald on purpose?
7: That is exactly.
6: You know, first off,
5: that's weird.
6: You've got to have the right head to be able to do that. I got a dent on this side of the head. I don't know what
5: soft
6: it was
5: spot.
6: From them trying to pull me out or whatever. But like I'd look like I was in an accident. I mean, I really do.
5: like Beldar.
6: Voluntarily bald though is a phrase I gotta say. It's almost like the new words for homeless or like displaced or whatever. I've never heard that one before.
7: Neither had I.
6: Yeah.
5: And this really bothers you at this point.
7: Well, not because he's bald.
6: Well, okay. So it bothers you. Why does it bother you then, I guess I'm asking?
7: Because, if you have hair, I think you should have hair.
6: Yeah.
5: I mean, it sounds a little ridiculous, right? I mean, I don't know.
7: I know it does sound ridiculous, but...
6: I mean, a little. Like, if you don't like... Let's say, I'm going to be very broad with this. Let's say that you're dating someone that their mom was from this side of the world and dad's from this side of the world. And they just don't like the texture of their hair. So they shave it off. I've got a great example I could say right now, but I won't do it. It is a little ridiculous, but...
7: But...
6: What?
7: I feel like I'm dating a version of him that he created. And, I mean, there's been no signs. This man's head was made to be bald, but then I see these pictures, and he's got...
5: A version of him?
7: He has hair.
6: What do you mean a version of him? Like, everybody... I posted a picture on Father's Day of me and my daddy from, 2005, I want to say. And,
5: R.I.P.
6: And, several people were like, I didn't know you just had a goatee at one point. And I was this is the new me. I quit shaving altogether, not just quit shaving that area.
7: That's different. He told, so when I brought it up, he told me that he started shaving it because people treated him differently. He said they took him way more seriously. He felt more confident, that women liked it.
6: Yeah. Okay. Ooh.

0: Oh, women like, so, oh, I mean, no. He,
1: okay.
2: Okay.
3: He, right. So he's basically optimized himself.
0: Yeah.
1: I mean, it's called self-improvement, if you will.
0: Yeah.
3: I mean, is it?
1: Yeah, to be bald.
0: Well, I mean, kind of. Like, why would, you know... You know, okay, a great example. I know someone who works from home. She gets up every day and goes and puts on makeup.
1: Thank you.
0: And why? Because I mean, she's not even on, like, video stuff. She's just sitting there, like, coding and doing all this mess.
2: It just gives you structure.
0: It gives you structure.
3: But, but it's clear she has a face under that makeup.
0: Okay, sure. Okay. Have you mentioned this to any of your girlfriends or sisters?
3: Yeah. I mean, unfortunately.
0: Oh.
1: Uh-oh. Well, I got some feedback.
0: Yeah? What did the girls say?
3: One friend called him cosplay bald.
2: Oh, God.
0: God dang, that's funny right there.
3: So I can't unsee that now.
0: Yeah.
3: Another said that, you know, he... I don't know. Another said something that really got into my head.
1: Oh, here we go.
0: Speaking of heads.
1: Yeah, here's the...
3: She said... Comes. Okay, she said, you didn't find out Mike has hair. You found out that Mike is making a daily decision to not have hair.
0: God, like, I feel like I hear James Lipton saying that. Like, a very, very dramatic way to put that.
3: But, I mean, she's not wrong.
1: It's kind of making it worse, though, sounds like.
3: He woke up and made a choice, and he has been every day.
0: Have you, you know, Greenville Braves had a player named Mike Kelly, which is so strange, back in the 90s. Have you told Mike Kelly any of this?
1: The oh, way I you forgot about that.
0: About his chrome dome?
3: No.
1: Don't. Good. No, don't. Don't tell him.
3: Yeah, I mean, well, I just don't know how to explain it without sounding crazy.
2: Are you attracted to him, or is that something that...
0: No, she's dating a guy she thinks is ugly, Paige.
1: Yeah, God almighty.
2: Well, I mean, it kind of sounds like
0: No.
3: No, I think he...
0: Try to explain it without it not sounding crazy. Like, for us that don't see Mike, like, the way you're describing him, I think of, like, Lex Luthor, you know? Yeah. Or, like, Jeff Bezos, some evil some bitch.
1: Oh, so you go, Hackman Luthor, not the, not Eisenberg Luthor.
0: No, I don't, that ain't my Lex Luthor.
1: I ain't my Lex. No.
0: Well, okay, so try to explain it without it... Sounded
3: well,
0: crazy.
3: To me, it almost feels like a lie.
0: Like a lie.
1: Stop.
0: Oh, come on.
3: I'm serious.
0: Well, I mean, women color, everybody
2: yeah,
0: colors hair. And
2: women shave.
0: Yes. Thank God.
3: Because I found out by accident. I mean, I just feel like that's something you tell somebody.
1: I don't know why you would tell somebody that, though.
3: Because it's real. It's relevant information.
0: Oh,
2: yeah. It's not like he's hiding anything from you or not disclosing.
0: Why is it relevant?
3: Because if you're intentionally making yourself look completely different than your natural look, I just think the person you're dating should know.
0: Okay, what is makeup then?
2: Yeah, right.
1: You treat it like he's lying about his identity, like his name's not really Mike or whatever, you know?
0: Right.
3: Well, not that bad.
0: Yeah, but it's kind of close, so you got to admit. Like, this is, like, I don't know. I've never thought about that before.
3: Closer than everybody else wants to admit, yes.
0: Now, let me ask you this. Kelly, if that is your real name.
1: Kelly!
0: Look, she's giggling. I knew it. You ain't going to come on here and say his name and your name. You're probably a Greenville Braves fan. It's a throwback. Tomorrow, we're going to talk to Steve about his girlfriend, Avery.
1: Yeah.
0: Ooh. if Mike... caught wind of this and said, oh gosh, I'm going to grow my hair back out tomorrow, what would happen then? You're not going to be attractive. Yeah.
3: I think I would find him more attractive.
0: Oh! Well,
1: there it is. You're a baldist. You don't like baldies.
0: You've seen pictures of him when he had hair and he looked hot.
1: That's exactly what it is about then. What it is.
0: Who is you?
3: Listen, I liked him when I thought that he was naturally bald.
0: But now that you know that he has hair, and...
3: Well, right.
1: Yeah, now you want the hair. You like the hair.
3: I want the hair, Mike.
0: There it is.
3: I've seen it. You're fixing him.
2: I think once my husband decided that he was just going to shave it all off, because it was going lighter on the top, I think he looks super hot.
0: Why not just get a Snapchat filter? They have one on there. I made Fatboy have a big black afro a couple weeks ago.
1: He did. I almost got canceled for it, too.
0: Just take a picture of Mike and get the hair.
3: Can't,

0: just ask him to see it once, like
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2: No, Paige, I gaze it up. Oh. It really does.
3: I know it's Pride Month, but damn.
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3: Let me get through this.
4: You and the artificial intelligence.
3: You know what? You just pick a line, and I don't have that screen. So Paige says line three. Rise Guys, who's this on line three? Good morning.
5: Hey, this is Greg.
3: Hey, Greg. What's up?
5: Well, you know, I was listening to that woman talking about her boyfriend, you know, Mike, the whole hair guy thing.
4: Oh, the voluntary bald guy.
3: Yeah,
5: that's the one.
3: All right, what did you think about that, Gregor?
5: Well, you know, first I was laughing like everybody else, right?
3: Yeah,
4: that's fair.
3: Yeah.
5: So honestly, I almost didn't call because I didn't want to be the guy that like ruins the joke.
3: Ah, you didn't want to, but yet here you are, Greg.
5: Here I am.
4: We appreciate the sacrifice, there, Gregor.
3: Yeah.
5: Oh, well, you know, I mean, I was laughing too, but like the more that I listened, the more I started thinking about a buddy of mine.
3: Uh-oh. Getting turned on early, are you, Greg? Mm-hmm. I'm just kidding.
5: Yeah.
3: What about your friend?
5: So years ago, he started shaving his head.
4: Yeah. So is he going bald too, or what happened?
5: No, he was not going bald. He had a great head of hair.
3: Oh, okay.
4: Voluntarily bald again, I guess.
3: There we go. Voluntarily bald.
5: Yeah. Exactly.
3: Yeah. Okay.
5: So, you know, and like, guys, I was one of the people making fun of him. Like, he had a weird shaped head. Yeah, I my head's much more weird shaped, I think, if I shaved. But he still had a weird head.
3: I don't even want to guess your age. And but like, what?
4: 28,
3: what,
4: 34.
3: I was 15. Thinking 34.
6: 15.
3: Can we guess, Greg?
5: Yeah, go ahead.
3: How old are you?
5: 39.
3: Oh, 39. You sound 34, Greg. Greg.
5: I appreciate it.
3: How does a 39-year-old man make fun of his friend? Like, what do you call it? Like, you just.
5: I mean, the same stuff that everybody's saying about Mike. You know,
4: like, you know, yeah, such
3: what
4: as.
3: What were you saying though? Like,
5: yeah, well, you know, like, why would you shave your head if you don't have to? You know, you got hair, like, you got beautiful hair. Why are you doing that? Like, the flowing locks, stuff like that.
3: And, see,
5: you know,
3: I don't want to say it again because it is.

0: shrug it off. He said he liked it. You know, we joked it, and he didn't care.
1: Oh, so what happened?
0: So a couple of years ago, a couple of years later, after like he started shaving, we found out he was diagnosed with cancer.
2: Wow! What did I write down, Paige?
3: Read exactly, it. Cancer.
2: Oh, wow.
3: Yeah.
0: Yeah, wow. We eventually found out that he'd been dealing with like the health concerns and the doctor's visits long before anybody knew about it.
2: Really?
0: Yeah.
1: So shaving his head wasn't random at all. He was just...
0: Not entirely.
2: What do you mean? Like, he was just preparing?
0: Well, so, like, he told me later that he just wanted control over something.
3: I get that.
1: Huh? Well,
0: he knew that there was a possibility that one day he would lose his hair, you know, with the chemo and everything. He knew that the tests were going on. He knew that the results weren't great. But he didn't want to, like, burden us with it. God. So he just, he was like, yeah. No, he basically said, I'd rather choose it than have it happen.
1: God, that's heavy, man. Yeah.
2: There's that word again.
1: Should have shaved yours, too, though, to be honest with you.
3: Yeah.
2: So
3: it's solidarity.
2: But so, okay, you're not saying that, like, her, the girl that just called, remind me of her name again? Kelly.
1: Dang it. Kelly.
2: Kelly! That's how I remember.
3: Kelly.
2: So you're not saying, like, hey, there's a chance dude might have, the C word, you know.
0: No, I'm not saying that.
1: Because, you know, it's
0: I'm not saying that at all.
2: We don't want to scare her.
1: Yeah, it's an important distinction there.
2: Yeah, okay.
0: Right? Yeah.
3: It might be just...
0: All I'm saying is that everybody keeps assuming that Mike owes an explanation for why he shaves his head.
2: Yeah.
1: Okay, that's fair.
0: You know, and maybe he doesn't.
2: I don't know why anybody thinks anyone like owes
3: Paige,
2: anybody.
3: If
2: Paige came in here tomorrow, shaved head completely,
1: bald eagle
2: first
1: Jones.
2: Dan from Columbia would have so many songs ready to go. It'd be ridiculous. People would be texting in about Paige being blad now because they can't spell. it would be something. But again, I would say, hey, are you okay? Like when I lost a bunch of weight, I had a cousin who pulled me to the side in public. I don't know why I needed to say in public. How else would he pull me aside? He pulled me aside and says, hey, me and Mama was talking. Are you okay? I was like, what do you mean? Well, you've lost a bunch of weight. Well, God bless. I'm about to be 50. I want to get my ass in gear and live as long as I can. Right, Greg? Is that where we're at? I think
0: so. Yeah, that's exactly.
2: People don't always.
0: I think Paige looks good.
3: I've seen models that are bald.
2: You got Mint Mobile.
3: That are beautiful, but
1: bald models.
3: Yes, just beautiful.
2: Some women can pull it off. Mark Hendricks pulls it off. I mean, our boss, you know, I've never met him with full head of hair. He had the side thing, you know, the whatever it's called.
1: God, how does he cut his hair?
2: Well, now he doesn't. I mean, he
1: is he.
2: But it's always shiny. Like I've never asked him. I only talk to my friends if they have facial hair about their daily routine.
3: If you're bald.
2: But I don't know if he razor does it or not. Did we lose freaking Greg?
0: I'm here.
2: Your phone was all marbled up there for a little bit.
3: No, Greg.
2: Yeah. Okay.
0: No, the point is that people don't have to tell you the reason behind something, you know? Like, you don't have to tell anybody, like, if it's confidence or insecurity or whatever. I
1: mean, not 3 months into dating each other, like, not that early.
2: A bunch of people are texting in that maybe, hold on, scroll back. Maybe dude's dad or granddad lost hair early and he wants to just go ahead and get it out of the way. That I can understand. That would kind of make sense. But you got to shave it the one time and make sure you don't have the dent or the impression or whatever.
0: I totally agree with that.
2: Look like you rolled around with Nick Hogan.
3: And I've never...
1: He's ripped up now. You see him?
2: That's somebody's friend.
3: I've never told any man that I was dating, you know, that he needs to do something different than the way he looks. Because that's just rude.
1: Because I couldn't hear you.
2: Oh, yeah.
1: Because they were deaf.
3: Thank you. Right.
2: Greg, listen. Appreciate you calling, sir. You were a delightful participant in today's
1: Greg,
2: show.
1: Greg, quit making fun of your buddy.
2: Yeah.
0: He's got cancer. Everybody should stop.
2: That's right. People are texting in now about Bald Mike. Some people are texting in Blad Mike. I think they're doing it on purpose now. Really is. All right, Greg, good call, man. We appreciate you.
1: Gee.
0: All right, appreciate y'all.
2: Yes, bye. Sir.
3: You know, bye-bye. Now appreciate you more.

0: Inc. I want to ask.
1: They love you.
0: Like, you know, The Rock and all these people, if they're voluntarily bald. Yeah,
2: well, that's the thing, you know? Too. He got, is that in, somebody texted that in yesterday when I mentioned that Cena had implants and MJF, you know, talking about wrestlers.
1: Yeah, Jim Jeffries.
2: Didn't The Rock get implants? I know he had his boobs done. I do remember that. The summer of him wearing t-shirts.
1: Oh, did he? If he got it, he got it years ago before it was a thing.
0: Those are implants, not connects?
2: No, well, he had what you've called on the radio page.
0: Oh, yeah, boobies.
2: Bitch tees.
0: Oh, no, doobies.
2: And
0: that's from steroids.
1: You can say dude boobs.
2: So he wore a t-shirt for a summer, but I swear that he got hair implants done, too. But now he's obviously bald. The Final Bald. That's his name now.
1: You might have.
2: Yeah. I tell you what, if I had a dollar every time, what's the number to call on the number that they text? But again, not everyone knows.
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0: doing?
1: Is that hang up?
2: Yeah, y'all can see on the phone that he just dropped off. So you don't get the dern, but he did hang up.
0: Doesn't even say, oh, just the. I'm trying to phone scam this man and the customer service he was giving.
2: So if you remember, that was the point where we were like, you know, let's call somebody that's a little more buttoned up, a little more corporate. You'll at least get somebody on the phone that way, right?
0: Right.
2: So here's the longer of the three clips, but we thought we had some success with this one, but, you know, guess what?
1: Guess what? Mm-mm.
3: Thank you for calling, guys. For sales, press 1. For service, press 2.
4: Guys.
0: Hi, what are you doing, man? Is guys? Hello? Hello? You told me the number right. I hear it say car guys. Hello? Hey, I called the number you said.
2: I'm going to call him back. Freaking hung up on us.
3: Thank you for calling, guys. For sales, press 1. For service, press 2.
0: It's not 5 guys, by the way.
4: Hello?
2: Yeah, hey, buddy. I just called a few minutes ago. First off, don't you hang up on me again. And when I'm trying to ask you for a part or if I'm trying to call... God dang it, he hung up.
0: God, they're shitty business.
2: I'll go to sales this time.
0: Oh, that, I thought that was sales.
2: That's service.
0: He wasn't giving up.
1: No, he wasn't relentless.
0: Where's the setup, though?
2: I got a little piece.
0: Oh, just fat ass?
2: He keeps hanging up on us.
0: Oh, we keep calling him back.
3: Thank you for calling, guys.
2: I didn't want to wait.
0: This is a business. I think this is why we quit doing them.
2: Like, you hear it pick up.
0: And then hang up.
2: Yes.
1: How do they know? They see your phone number?
0: Like a corporate business.
2: Which we thought we would have better success with because you have the official, you know, answer or pre-recorded message or whatever.
0: Yeah, somebody's going to answer the call.
2: So we got off of them. We went to somewhere else. Like you said, we decided, you know, the morning food rush.
0: Yes.
2: Probably better odds.
0: I thought that was the clip you were going to play there.
1: It gets better?
0: Well, this is no.
2: We thought we'd have more success with food.
0: I have to give you a compliment. I thought this was all complete trash, but like listening to it now, it's kind of funny.
2: People love to see what we go through, you know. The scams are not easy to do. They take a long time.
0: Yeah.
2: Here's the last clip
0: No kidding. For a 2-minute phone scam, it might be an hour and a half of calling like over and over again. Like, I'm serious.
1: Yeah. So you get a restraining your order against
2: If you think how the scam's laid out, you want it to hit like a crescendo at the end there.
0: Yeah.
2: So sometimes you got to call them back and really piss them off from the beginning.
0: Right. Yeah.
2: And that's not easy to do.
0: No, it's not. They won't answer on the second or third or fourth call.
2: Here it is when we thought, you know, food would be a better idea. Let's try one more. I'll leave him a review. Tried to phone scam him and wouldn't answer.
0: Horrible. Customer service.
2: All right, let's do this. All right, this is you.
5: We're sorry.
0: Yes, we're trying to do it. We're trying to
2: a
0: work.
2: Business.
0: What?
2: That was a business that was disconnected.
6: I ripped this.
2: That was a business that was disconnected. So you put your number out there for a business, and it doesn't even work.
0: Oh, okay.
2: So that kind of got us a little more riled up, and then we decided, you know, to the food after that.
0: It's kind of like when you, let's look at it this way. You go out with I'll say this as a guy. You go out with your buddies. You know, you're all single. You're looking for some strange.
2: From each other.
0: And you have
1: that's where you go out with them.
0: You go in looking for a 10 or 9, but by 2:30, 3 o'clock in the morning, you'll go with a 2 or 3. You say, I'm going to get something tonight.
1: Really? So, okay.
0: So, in fact, we had that same thing yesterday. Yep. Man, I'm going to get somebody. I'm going to get somebody.
2: Did we get somebody?
0: Everybody working from home?
2: Let's do one more.
0: Caller ID, bullshit.
2: Let me try to...
0: I got a good idea. If I'm going to reverse it. I want to call and say, hey, can you do me a favor?
2: Hang on a second. So this is an idea you kind of came up with on the fly that was a little different than what you originally wanted to do. But it's got a beautiful sound drop in here, too, that will keep forever.
0: Oh, God. I'd say, like, my boyfriend's up there right now, and he's in there taking his shit, and there's no...

0: Toilet paper. Somebody take him some toilet paper in there.
1: That was the drop.
2: Oh, do we have success? God, really? Son of a bitch. Maybe this is the bit. Nobody answers the phone anymore.
0: I guess so.
2: Well, you can f*** off Brian's breakfast.
0: Brian, just go to Waffle House. They will answer.
2: Ah, how can you scam when nobody answers the damn phone? There you go.
3: Nobody's
2: no success.
3: Working any. That's AI. Nobody's
0: Dude,
3: working
0: Waffle House has AI voicemails now.
3: Yeah.
2: And it will ring and ring. Back in the day, if you called certain places, you knew somebody was there. That's why we love to call pawn shops and just give them like odd items. You know, the guy get pissed, but he always answered.
0: I think now in retail, the employers are just happy to have anybody work. Because I went to a place the other day that, I mean, I've never had issues there before. A well-respected national company. And I go in, I pick out what I needed to get. Hell, I say, who cares? It's a CVS. I stood at the front for 10 minutes.
3: There's like, nobody there to
0: I'm
3: help
0: looking
3: you.
0: Around like, is it did the Lord come back? Did I not make it? Like,
2: they bleed
0: where
2: the turnip.
0: Is everybody?
2: They make the cashier stock.
0: She had to go in the back, and she's like, I'm so sorry. I have to put out some orange juice. I'm like, good Lord.
2: I know you didn't have to put out
0: Where's
2: cigarettes.
0: Where's the stock crew?
2: Let me hear that one part again. Let's try one more. I'll leave him a review. Tried a phone scam, and wouldn't answer the phone.
3: Stock crew.
0: That's why we're, that's why we're not friends.
2: All right, let's do this. All right, this is you. Well, here it comes. I only dialed four numbers.
4: We're sorry.
0: We're trying to do it. We're trying to work.
2: I'm going to rip this off.
0: Everybody working from home?
2: Let's do one more.
0: Caller ID is bullshit.
2: Let me try to.
0: I got a good idea. If I'm going to reverse it. I want to call and say, hey, can you do me a favor? My boyfriend's up there right now, and he's in there taking his shit. You do a good impression of me, fat boy.
2: All right.
0: That's why, God, I was wondering, like, why would he want to play this? Why not just isolate that?
2: You know why?
0: Put it on a hotkey. Go ahead and put that all right, better. Put that there with all right, better, and where's the other one? What you got plans for it? There you go.
2: I don't know if I got that one anymore. We got butter for sure.
5: All right, better.
0: Yeah. It's where you don't know if you're going to say buddy or brother, and you call him brother. Brother. All right, buddy.
2: I probably should delete this one, but we'll keep it for a little longer.
0: I'm talking about an eighth grader naked right now. I was talking about when I saw, when I was in middle school.
2: Yeah, he was there too.
0: In gym class. I was also an eighth grader.
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Happy Saturday, everybody. Still to come. Going to be doing some Stone Temple Pilots, Judas Priest, 3 Days Grace. But right now, here's Jimmy World. It's the middle on page on 93.3, The Planet Rocks.

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0: After the first preseason win in the Hall of Fame game, the Panthers now head to Buffalo to take on the Bills this Saturday. 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

0: Las Vegas was built for stars. And on August 22nd, two of boxing's biggest take center stage. Rolly Romero never follows the script.
1: This is my game.
0: Teofimo Lopez has never needed one.
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0: For years, they've had plenty to say.
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0: But with world championship gold on the line, can they back it?
1: Teo, I'm here. 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
0: It's time to put up or shut up. Rolly Romero versus Teofimo Lopez, August 22nd.
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New music out this weekend. Saliva's latest album is titled Breaking Through. Also, Marilyn Manson's One Assassination Under God, Chapter 2 includes Exit Wound is out. And then the second album from Ann Wilson of Heart and her solo band Tripsetter is called Consecrated Ground. Right now, let's get into some Jimi Hendrix, 93.3, The Planet Rock.

We are your concert leader, and this Monday I'm going to hook you up with tickets so you can go see Rob Zombie, Marilyn Manson at True Lion Amphitheater on August 24th. 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

0: It's Madman and Fatboy, the Rise Guys. 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
0: And hopefully the guy who has been run over by two vehicles doesn't make it a third this weekend.
1: 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Be
0: safe. 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
1: We'll see you back here live Monday at 6 a.m.
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expect a new album from Three Days Grace sometime next year. 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And Green Day just released their Nimrods movie along with the soundtrack, so check it out this weekend. 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

0: 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A heat advisory continues until 8 p.m. tonight. A heat advisory means that the combination of high temperatures and high humidity will produce dangerous conditions, especially for those who are sensitive to the heat, such as children and the elderly. In order to prevent heat sickness and heat stroke, take steps to keep cool. Drink plenty of water, stay in the shade as much as possible, and if you must be outside, take occasional breaks in an air-conditioned building to cool down. Watch out for the warning signs of heat stroke, including dizziness, nausea, headache, and disorientation. A heat advisory continues until 8 p.m. tonight. I'm meteorologist Derek Hite on 93.3 The Planet.
1: Thinking of something fun to do this weekend? 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Brand New Day has surpassed $700 million at the box office, reaching the milestone faster than any previous movie. Also, the finale of House of Dragon on HBO, it ended its third season with some high ratings, 21 million viewers. Right now, let's get into Sublime. 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

Football today, you can hear the Panthers listen live as they take on the Buffalo Bills. Pre-game starts at noon, and then the kickoff is at 1 o'clock. 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Right now, here's Living Color. I'm Paige on 93.3 The Planet Rocks.

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Incubus doing Drive, and they're working on a new album that should be coming out sometime next year. And happy National Lemon Meringue Pie Day. Man, that sounds so good right now. Here's Scorpions on Paige on 93.3 The Planet Rocks.

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Carolina Panthers play the Buffalo Bills today. Kickoff is at noon, and the game starts at 1 o'clock. 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
3: 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A heat advisory in effect tonight. Rain showers and thunderstorms taper off, leaving partly cloudy skies and a low of 75. Sunday, rain showers and thunderstorms through the afternoon with sunshine and a high of 96. Heat index of 105. I'm meteorologist Bella Pittman on 93.3 The Planet. Right now, it's 91 degrees.
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93, the Planet Rocks the afternoon with me, the Stone Man. NASCAR action, Richmond coming up for you tonight. That's going to be on USA, and that's going to be the Cup Series race. Coming up in 3 weeks, the Chase kicks off in Darlington. I've got tickets for the O'Reilly Auto Parts with Jeremy Clements and the gang. That starts on Monday with me, the Stone Man, 4:30.

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Hell yeah, cranking it out with Ozzy and 93.3 The Planet. The Freaks are on parade, not only with the Rise Guys, but Paige are going to give you The Freaks on Parade, Rob Zombie, The Who, and Orgy. Trillion Amphitheater coming up August 24th. Your chance to win tickets to go see Zombie and also Marilyn Manson. That is coming up on Monday, 11:45.

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0: After the first preseason win in the Hall of Fame game, the Panthers now head to Buffalo to take on the Bills this Saturday. 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We'll talk training camp and the new season of the Carolina Panthers.
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1: 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Raleigh Romero versus Teofimo Lopez. 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
0: And hopefully the guy who has been run over by two vehicles doesn't make it a third this weekend.
1: 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Be
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You guys have yourself a great evening. Jave the Wave coming in for you next. He's got some Def Leppard, also some Bush Shinedown coming up for you. Also the brand new one from Breaking Benjamin on the way.

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There's Whitesnake, and here I go again. Jabe the Wave taking over till midnight because apparently leaving me unsupervised for 5 hours seemed like a good idea to the suits here at 93.3 The Planet Rocks. It's Jabe. Def Leppard on the way, Shinedown and Green Day all coming up as well here. Something new from Breaking Benjamin. It's Something Wicked here on the planet where new rock hits first.

Bush and Glycerine here at 93.3. The Planet Rock, Shinedown on deck. Also, Green Day and Ozzy coming up. 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

0: Las Vegas was built for stars. And on August 22nd, two of boxing's biggest take center stage. Rolly Romero never follows the script.
1: This is my game.
0: Teofimo Lopez has never needed one.
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1: Teo, I'm here. I'm going all in.
0: It's time to put up or shut up. Rolly Romero versus Teofimo Lopez, August 22nd.
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0: Las Vegas was built for stars. And on August 22nd, two of boxing's biggest take center stage. Rolly Romero never follows the script.
1: This is my game.
0: Teofimo Lopez has never needed one.
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1: 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I'm going all in.
0: It's time to put up or shut up. Rolly Romero versus Teofimo Lopez, August 22nd.
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Lana and Dumb here at 93.3, The Planet Rocks, Shave the Wave, Patience, a major left turn for Guns N' Roses at the time. This particular song, after the band came out rocking with Appetite for Destruction, no drums, three acoustic guitars, and the now famous whistle done by Axl Rose, reportedly done in one take. 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

0: From the News Talk 98.9 WORD Weather Center, here's a breaking weather alert on 93.3 The Planet. A heat advisory continues until 8 p.m. tonight. A heat advisory means that the combination of high temperatures and high humidity will produce dangerous conditions, especially for those who are sensitive to the heat, such as children and the elderly. In order to prevent heat sickness and heat stroke, take steps to keep cool. Drink plenty of water, stay in the shade as much as possible, and if you must be outside, take occasional breaks in an air-conditioned building to cool down. Watch out for the warning signs of heat stroke, including dizziness, nausea, headache, and disorientation. A heat advisory continues until 8 p.m. tonight. I'm meteorologist Derek Height on 93.3 The Planet.
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